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10: They have found that most healthy adults pass gas between 2 and 7 times a day with an average of 5 episodes daily. 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
11: episodes.
12: So healthy. 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
12: Girl on TikTok that's farting and things.
10: 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You're going to blow out your ovaries.
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0: 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We'll be handing out Arch stickers, donuts from Donut Drive-In while supplies last, and everyone who stops by to donate will have a chance to enter to win a $500 grand prize. 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
1: 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Brown & Brown. 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

0: 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We'll be handing out arch stickers, donuts from Donut Drive-In while supplies last, and everyone who stops by to donate will have a chance to enter to win a $500 grand prize. 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
17: Sunny today with a high of 80 and a low of 60, and a chance of rain tomorrow with a high of 81. 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
1: Where it's all wild, wild, wild. About
3: just dance, it's gonna be okay.
1: The variety.

0: Good morning. Welcome to a new week of shows. We got a lot to do this week, folks.
1: Yeah, we do.
0: We're going to be out and about.
2: Twice.
0: Twice. I mean, really just out front one day.
2: Still. That's out and about.
0: Uh-huh.
1: That's a lot for us.
0: So Tuesday, we've got tomorrow. It's tomorrow, you guys. There's some rain in the forecast. I'm a little concerned about it.
1: Yeah, does the show go on?
2: Yeah, what do they do?
0: Well, there's mutters. You know, his mutter was a mutter. His father was a mutter.
2: Do they wear little Crocs or something?
0: No, they just, some horses run better in the mud.
2: Oh, I see what you're saying.
0: Mutters.
2: You got to look for the mutters.
0: Yeah, you know.
1: Is that going to change?
0: It'll change.
1: Shay's recommendation?
0: Maybe.
2: Oh, maybe. Drastically.
0: It's our handicapper.
1: I hope he's prepared for all possibilities.
0: So yeah, we're going to be, I found out Friday, we'll be right when you walk through the gates. There's like a picnic area and stuff. I think we're right to the right.
2: Mm-hmm.
0: That's where we will be stationed. And, you know, there's indoors there. Big, huge area, obviously. There's a casino in there. So, you know, rain or shine, we will be there. I don't think the horse stuff gets canceled. Unless there's lightning.
2: Oh, yeah, they don't.
0: What do you say, weather girl?
1: I think it's going to be fine.
0: Well, what... Have you looked ahead?
1: I looked ahead.
0: I mean, it's gone down since I looked this morning.
1: I think it's all going to come together nicely.
0: Okay. Well, that's where we are tomorrow.
1: Based on nothing but a gut feeling.
0: And if you don't...
2: Sounds very detailed.
0: You don't know. She really looked at some maps.
2: Yes.
1: Models.
2: Really looking at the jet stream and bringing it all in.
0: Yeah, I don't know. Anyway, if you don't know what horse hooky is and we're just talking nonsense, that is at Fairmount Park, and it's in Fairmount, Illinois. Fairmount City, Illinois.
2: If you just drive back and forth on 255, you'll see it eventually.
0: Look for the bingo place.
2: Yeah,
0: it's
2: there
0: on
2: you
0: the
2: go.
0: Corner. The big giant...
2: It's on the...
0: Why can't I think of the name of it? The bingo place we used to advertise.
1: The Fireman's Bingo Hall?
0: Yeah, Fireman's Bingo Hall.
1: Crazy Eight.
0: Yes. So that's Tuesday. And then Friday, hopefully you got some food together. And if you don't, there's still plenty of time. We're doing a big food drive for Operation Food Search. And we would love for you to come here and drop off food. All the radio stations will be out in the parking lot of collecting food between 8 and 10 a.m. All the shows are going to go down. And we're going to make a morning of it. Hopefully be able to fill a big truck. Somebody's going to win $500. So a lot of fun stuff this week. And then it looks like we're one of the only shows in this building today. Well, I mean, I know AD is here. They get here later. Yeah, the sports
2: Espen
0: station.
2: Gang, yeah.
0: But I know that a lot of celebrations this weekend for old Johnny Hewlett.
2: Yeah, I saw lots of pictures. I was really regretting not going.
0: I was so bummed that I did not go.
2: In my defense, no one invited me, so I would have had to ask for tickets. Yeah, it wasn't like, hey, we got a spot for you, buddy. Hope you can... Nobody said anything to me. So.
0: They would have gladly enjoyed
2: your company.
0: I'm sure
2: I could have gotten my way in, but I was sort of like, well, they don't really own.
0: doing one of those.
2: Yeah.
0: Yeah, we played golf Friday. Nick and I did. One of his friends, Joe, is in town. With his wife from L.A. That's where they live. And so we went out to Missouri Bluffs and played 18 holes of golf. It was not cart path only, but I still walked quite a bit.
1: Got your steps in?
0: I got some steps in. And it was a beautiful day. And they had a really good deal out there. Joe, his friend, paid for everything. He's wealthier than us. and, you know, I don't love that. Like, I want to pay my fair share, but... He had some story about how he's getting all this money back from... He runs a golf business in L.A., some tariff thing, that they're getting all this money back. So I'm like, all right. Anyway, there's some deal out there, and I don't know what deal he got, but for four golfers, and you get lunch and a drink, and they have great food out there for like $300-something.
1: Wow.
0: Yeah. It's a great deal. If you do have a foursome... They've got some kind of deal out at Missouri Bluffs. Beautiful. The course looks great. Green's very slow. Like,
2: oh, really?
0: So slow that you didn't believe you had to hit it that hard. One of those. And I never got it in my head.
2: Yeah. No. You can't ever get that.
0: Couldn't do it.
2: Because you look so stupid when you beef it off the other side.
0: Yes. So real shaggy greens. But the course looked beautiful. And it was a gorgeous day. So we had a lot of fun. We did not make it to John Hewlett's. I didn't think anybody wanted to smell me. I would have had to go home, shower, way too much. But I did talk to Tommy, our big, our second in charge, and he said it was a great night.
1: Good.
0: He said it was so much fun. I saw lots of faces that showed up to honor John.
2: I think I saw a friend of mine from Springfield that we worked together at the at QLZ in Springfield. He was an old KC guy. I think he lives in Indianapolis now or Indiana, so he came over for that.
0: That's so cool.
2: Yeah.
0: I love it. I know that John loved it too. And then over the weekend, it looks like he did something at Topgolf on Sunday.
2: Yeah. Oh. My dad was like, what's he doing? He's had that whole party on Friday, and then he's out doing some appearance or something. I said, Johnny likes the money.
0: He does. He really does. Saturday, we went out with some friends and just went around downtown Belleville. It was a lot of fun. So I had a really, really good weekend. Before I find out about your weekends, I would like to give you both gifts.
1: Oh, that's right.
0: Afton, I know your birthday's at the end of the month, but I already have something for that. So this, and this is a tiny, tiny gift.
1: Okay.
0: So this is your gift.
2: Is it tiny, okay. Elvis?
0: And this
1: you
0: is,
1: wish.
0: It's my fault. I brought him up. And that is Brando's. You know.
2: Thank you.
0: When I see stuff, I just have to buy it.
1: You're so kind.
0: If it,
2: something to open it.
0: Well, listen, I mean, your gift, I had some other things coming for myself.
1: This is so great. But, you know, as a millennial, it would be tough for me to decide where this sticker goes.
0: Oh, yeah, because you, like, don't want to waste it.
1: Yeah, you got to, but it's a...
2: You need Brando, a trapper a, keeper.
1: I do. It's a little heart that says, chasing that Scholastic Book Fair high. So true. Always chasing that
0: It's
1: high.
0: A really good sticker.
1: It is. It's glittery.
0: Yeah.
1: Sparkly.
0: Real razzly dazzly.
1: Yep.
2: Oh, I got a hat. Oh, my God. It's the Milwaukee Milkmen.
0: It's a minor league team.
1: Oh, my God.
0: And I'm like, that... Nick actually said, you've got to buy that for
2: How
0: Brando.
2: How did that get in your feed?
0: I don't
1: no
0: know.
1: No kidding.
0: No
2: that
0: idea.
2: That should be in my feed.
0: I've got so many hot dog shirts showing up right now because I bought one. I have no idea why that was in my feed. But
2: how do I not know that this team exists?
1: I
0: don't
1: fantastic
0: know anything about them. I don't know like if they're in the Frontier League. Does the Frontier League even still exist? I have no idea.
2: I don't know if it does.
0: Is that
2: not
0: what the Grizzlies play on? Is
2: That's
0: it that?
2: What they did.
1: What a great hat.
0: You're going to have to look up a little information so when people bring it up to you when you wear it. Isn't it awesome?
2: Yeah, I'm going to have to understand what the Milwaukee Milkmen are.
0: I know.
1: Just be like, no, I just really like milk. I mean, I don't know the team. I just am really into milk.
0: And it's not even really sold by... I didn't love their hats as much. I don't even know if they sanction this hat.
2: Oh,
1: so instead of like their official team merch, you like the...
0: Well, I liked the one I got, Brando. I didn't like the colors, I don't think.
1: Uh-huh.
2: I like the... It's a gray.
0: Yeah, I thought it was a cool color.
2: Yeah, I like it.
0: I really like the white one, but I think white can be difficult, a white hat.
1: I agree.
0: You know. But they just... Yeah, their own merch on their website is not as good.
1: Sometimes they're a third party. Yeah,
2: sometimes I don't know what they're doing.
0: Sorry, milkmen.
2: But part of the American Association of Professional Baseball.
0: No, I have no idea. but... If there's anyone in the world that should have that hat, it's you.
2: Milkmen was among 10 finalists in a Name the Team contest. You want to hear all the names?
0: Yes.
1: Teamy McTeamface.
2: Barn Owls, Bovines, Broilers, Cheesers, Cow Tippers, Crop Dusters.
0: Cow Tippers is
2: funny. Crop Dusters is pretty funny. Farm Hands, Haymakers, and War Pigs. Man, those are all fantastic
1: names. Yeah, they're
2: names.
1: Not bad.
2: They couldn't have gone wrong. I'm going to go Milwaukee.
0: Oh, man. They've got a hat they're giving away at one of their games that's a great hat. It's just a...
1: Oh, yeah. A cow.
0: A cow.
2: Oh, it's a happy cow.
0: Uh-huh.
2: I like that.
0: Well, all right. So, happy birthday.
1: That's so nice.
2: Thank you.
1: It's made my day.
2: Man, that is awesome.
0: So, tell me all about your weekend.
2: So, I don't know if you saw the picture, but I spent the day out and about on Saturday.
1: Where were you?
2: I was in Edwardsville. So Owen had he had a doubleheader in Edwardsville, but it was like a split doubleheader. So it was like the first game was like at noon and the second game was at 5. So you're just like, okay, I'm leaving and I will be gone all day today. I will not be home until tonight. So we went and played the first game. And then we had this long break in between games. And I was like, well, let's go grab some lunch. Which
0: It was
2: you know,
0: very windy yesterday.
2: It was, yeah, it was very windy yesterday. But this was Saturday.
0: Oh, okay.
2: So he, of course, wanted to go to Hawaiian Brothers because they've got one in Edwardsville.
1: Obviously.
2: So we went there for lunch, and it was fantastic. And then we still had, like, another hour and a half to kill. Like, all right, well, let's go do something. So we did a little shopping.
0: Anything you want to do,
2: yeah,
0: you can find it in Edwardsville.
2: And like, yeah, well, that was nice. And I, there's like little things that I was thinking of, like what is something I never stop and do? And you know those little soap bags at Buff City. There's a Buff City in Edwardsville, of course. I'm like, let's run in there,
0: sleeve?
2: And I'll get one of those sleeves. Uh-huh. And so I got one. I felt good about that. And then did a little Target shopping. Target's right there. Still had like another hour and a half to kill.
0: Oh, my Lord.
2: And so we went by campus. And I was like, well, let's go look at SIUE. And so we walked around. And of course, he loves it because he loves all universities. He's decided now. He's like, you know, I just think college is just, it's just more interesting than high school.
0: Already, he's already determined
2: he's
0: that.
2: He's moving on. He's a junior, he's done.
0: Still got 2 years.
2: Yeah, he's done with school. So I took a picture.
0: It's like, what clubs can I join when I get to college?
2: Right. I took a picture of him with the big E.
0: Oh, that's cute.
2: Hanging out with the big E, to prove that we were there. And then drove around and looked at like our old houses where we used to live in Edwardsville.
0: That's fun.
2: And Nathan and Nat used to live there. So we drove by their old house and I sent them a picture. And then we still had like an hour to kill. And there was a Route 66 festival going on like around the library there, which is like their big hub of entertainment in Edwardsville. And so we stopped there and went and that was where the picture.
0: Oh, yeah.
2: I posted a picture of me at the Route 66
0: festival.
1: Oh, nice.
2: Yeah, so you should check it out. It's pretty amazing.
1: I will.
2: And then after he was done, it was like, well, we got to eat again. So then my mom and dad came up for the second game, and we went to the old Stagger Inn.
0: Oh, you did?
1: Nice.
0: That's a good spot.
2: Man, it was good.
0: They've got it's a good bar food place.
2: It is excellent. And then yesterday, you remember when I fixed our washer?
0: Yes.
2: I bought like a new control panel for it, and it was a real like roll of the dice because it was an expensive fix. So it was like, if this doesn't work, I got to send this thing back and trash this because it was going to be expensive either way. And I got it to work. Well, now there's been something else going on with the panel or something, and there's error codes, and I just haven't had time to mess with it. And so yesterday morning, it was like, all right, I got to get this fixed because we haven't had a closed washer since we got back from.
0: Oh, man.
2: I think it worked for a while, so I got all the Mexico clothes clean, and then it...
0: You got that sargasm off of you?
2: Most of the sargasm is off. I still smell it, though. It's somewhere in the house.
0: Oh, it is?
2: It follows you. Everyone that has been is like, yeah, I smell traces of it, or I swear I'll taste it in something. But anyway, so yesterday morning I worked on that. Looked on YouTube, looked for the error codes and everything, found some guy that had worked on it, pulled it all apart, and I got it fixed again. It's working again.
0: Nice.
1: That's great.
2: Like,
0: what an accomplishment.
2: I just keep getting real lucky with this dumb thing because I don't want to buy another one until
0: Who wants to do that?
2: Oh, I know. And it's in my mind, I'm like, this is not old enough to be dead.
0: I can't believe ours is still going.
1: I'm always holding on.
2: We got washers and dryers used to last like 50 years.
0: Mm-hmm.
2: And then when you got rid of it, you're like, it did its job. Now it's time to move on. Now it feels like 10 years and you're throwing these things out.
0: We got a real simple, like you probably had to get a more heavy duty because there's so many clothes you have to
2: watch.
0: We needed
2: a big one, yeah.
0: We got a real simple one, and I think that's the key. Not a bunch of digital anything. It's just very simple.
2: All those repair guys will tell you that. Like, just get a real basic refrigerator, washer, dryer, all that stuff. It's not much fun, but those are the ones that tend to last longer. Mm-hmm. But then you don't get the fun stuff, too.
1: You don't get the ones that sing you a little song.
0: I'm okay with I don't care about any of that.
2: Come on. It's a good song.
1: It is.
2: And then went swimming last night. Went over to my mom and dad's and just... It's like the only time I had to just... It was a little chilly.
0: It was.
2: But it was a little cold plunge.
0: Uh-huh.
2: I did a little hot tubbing and swimming.
0: Okay.
2: Back and forth. But...
0: Sounds like a fine weekend.
2: Yeah. It ended up working out all right.
0: Who knew you're going to be a tourist in your own town of Edwardsville, Illinois?
2: Yeah. I was going back home.
0: Afton, that's you. Now it's you.
1: Yeah, we didn't do much on Friday. I feel like the vacation hangover was still lingering a little bit. And but then Saturday we had... Anaconda's softball first thing in the morning.
2: Oh, yeah. How's that been going?
1: Jenna's in a bit of a slump.
0: Give us some of the things you've been telling her.
1: When she got up for the first at bat, I got up and I was over there and I'm just like, you know, eye on the ball, sis. That's about all I can say. And, but then I'm like, she's just in her head. She got a hit And then she was just kind of in her head the rest of the game. Couldn't get her swing just right. She's a little late. But then found out her game before this one, she got hit by the ball on her finger. And now she's afraid.
2: Oh, no.
1: So that's what's going on.
0: Got to rub some dirt on it.
1: I know. So be tough. I think I said, well, maybe we could get you some gloves.
2: Oh, maybe. Yeah. Batting gloves are a good idea.
1: Maybe that would help.
2: You can get her a bunch of armor. I saw one coach. It's a good idea. I should implement it for my kids. But anytime anybody gets hit, they immediately get a candy bar. Or not immediately, but they get a candy bar.
1: Oh, that's a
0: little bribery.
1: Idea.
2: Yeah.
1: I'm all about bribery.
2: You get hit, you get to go to first.
1: Yeah.
2: And so instead of ducking out, they'll just stand there and boom, take it. Because they're like, candy.
1: I love this idea. Although she'd be sticking her hands out there.
2: Hey, whatever works.
1: It's a little sugar junkie.
2: If she's comfortable, then it's better.
1: Yeah, so we got to go get some gloves, and then she wants to practice at home a little bit. She's got the yips. You know? So.
0: Did you ever play softball?
1: Just kindergarten and first grade.
0: Oh, that's it?
1: Yeah.
0: You're like, I mean, it's not for me?
1: Well,
0: what was the sport Afton played?
1: I played soccer, but I was afraid of the
0: ball.
1: To
0: the dismay of your family, your parents.
1: No, I mean, my mom's side, they're a soccer people. But, you know, I had those big glasses as a kid. My vision was terrible.
0: Oh,
1: so
0: yeah.
1: Trying to figure out where the ball was, you know.
2: Damn this, walleye vision.
1: This, like, hard softball coming at you.
0: Oh, yeah.
1: Like, this is not my game.
0: Yeah.
2: Plus,
1: no, thank
2: you're probably top heavy with the glasses.
1: Yeah, I mean.
0: Yeah.
1: I tried to do gymnastics as a kid.
0: Oh.
1: And you can't wear your glasses when you're trying to do that kind of stuff.
0: You can? I've seen people wear glasses.
1: I couldn't.
2: It's like Horace Grant them onto your
0: head. Yeah, there are straps and stuff.
1: It wasn't working for me, and so that's why I still don't know how to do a cartwheel. I never learned.
0: Oh, I bet that depth perception was messed up.
1: It's a real problem.
0: Yeah. Uh-huh.
1: You got to know where the ground is if you're going to be cartwheeling.
0: Oh, that's too bad.
2: She was born with the twisties.
0: Yeah.
1: Exactly. But yeah, and then the twins went over. Ryan had a gig out in Grafton. I heard from Sarah Berghoff. She's like, are you gonna be out there? So, no, I'm with the kids. She's like, well, then we're not going.
0: Oh, she did?
1: Yeah. She said, Kevin wants to know if you're going to be there. If you are, we're going to go. If you're not, we're not going to go.
0: It's right by them.
1: Yeah. But, you know.
2: Yeah, they don't want to support him. They want to support you.
1: Yeah. Yeah. So I wasn't able to go because I was with the twins, but I went and got my nails done with my bestie, dropped the twins off for
0: looking
1: a couple
0: good.
1: Hours and got some me time. And then, yesterday we celebrated my niece's birthday. So had a
0: There's
1: little...
0: always a birthday.
1: Well, there's a lot of kids.
0: Jeez.
1: I mean, there's 10 grandkids. So it's always somebody's
0: birthday.
1: Okay,
0: do they get to pick their cake?
1: Yep, she went with the old DQ ice cream cake.
0: Oh.
1: Solid choice.
2: Amelia's birthday is this week, and there's already been like a cake controversy.
1: Yeah?
2: Because she picked out a cake. Like, I would like this cake. And it's some elaborate pink number. And Alex is
1: Where
2: like...
1: Where do you get that from?
2: This was like, people need to make this.
1: Oh.
0: You should make her one of those dot cakes.
1: It's all the rage.
2: I could probably...
0: I bet she
1: it's
0: would
1: so,
0: love that.
1: It's got to be so easy.
2: Yeah, but it feels like there's like... It's like dipped in it or something.
1: Yeah, but you could just pour it on there and press it down a little bit.
0: It doesn't look that crazy.
1: Doesn't. Maybe. You could do it.
0: And she would love that, I'm sure.
2: Know. Alex was like, no, you're going to have a Texas cake. And then she did not like that.
0: Oh, she did.
2: Like, how dare you?
0: I forgot to tell you.
2: Pawn a Texas cake off on me.
0: I forgot to tell you, when I played golf Friday, I texted Afton because I was inside. Everybody was eating lunch and playing in front of us. He came up and said, hi, Mark Cox from 97.1. We compete with him. You know, if you're listening to Mark Cox right now, you've never listened to our show, I bet.
2: Probably not.
0: But anyway, so Mark Cox, I worked with him for a while at the old place, and really sweet guy. Angrier on the radio, though. I would be in the bathroom, and it's a political show.
2: He's able
0: show.
2: To get angry right away
0: right
2: in the
0: away.
2: Morning.
0: It was 5 a.m., and I'm like, man, you're mad for this early.
1: For such a sweet guy.
0: Such a sweet, like the sweetest guy. And so I texted Afton. He asked me how Afton was working out.
2: And you said,
0: I said, oh, she's great. I go, you know, she's just a ray of sunshine every single day.
2: You would hate her.
0: Well, no, he knows Afton. because of Channel 4, too. Yeah. Uh-huh. So both places. So I immediately...
2: You both places. Boy, there's a lot of opportunities for you to be...
0: That's what I asked an enemy. Her. I said, is Mark Cox one of your enemies?
1: Is he an enemy? Yeah. And it really made me laugh out loud. I said, no, he is a friend. He was so kind to me at Channel 4. I mean, he's such a professional. And I was just nobody from the web department. Like, they're throwing on there. And he was just so nice.
2: Maybe he was a secret enemy, though. I mean, he did ask, like, how's it working out?
1: Yeah. Is that what he said?
0: Yeah.
1: He's an enemy now.
2: Real supportive question.
0: And she said, no, he was not my enemy. And I sent her back a meme that said, sure, Jan.
1: I will say, most people from that station, when they merged with us, were on the enemy list. He was not.
0: No, he's
1: never.
0: Because
1: yeah,
0: you knew him pre.
1: Yes, I was glad to work with him again. And I saw him. I went over there to talk about what Ryan does with teaching music lessons at the group home for kids. Did an interview on Camo X a couple of years ago. Saw Mark again, and it was great to see him.
0: It was okay.
1: He's a super nice guy.
0: Okay. So not an enemy. We can take one person off the list.
2: Yeah, okay.
0: All right, well, we should probably get on with it. We got a lot to do today. Tickets to give away. I just looked it up. Good ticket week. You've got Holiday World Splash and Safari tickets to win. That is with Throwback Live.
2: That's cool.
0: And then the Frey and Dashboard Confessional in July. We'll have those tickets with First Five Notes. We're going to do some strong opinions. We got some good food court for you, randos. If you guys want to text us on the Cheney Window and Door text line, love hearing from you. 314-669-4665.
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2: All right, let's get started here. The Knicks beat the San Antonio Spurs Saturday night to capture the NBA championship. New Yorkers flooded the streets, causing chaos, as was expected. They set fires, they destroyed vehicles, that included five school buses that were hired to transport World Cup fans from MetLife Stadium. At least 10 cops were injured. Dozens of people were arrested. There were big fights. A teenager was shot. There were lots of slashings and stabbings, which New York, they're not giving up on the stabbings. They're still stabbing.
0: It's terrible, in New York. Though. I mean, how embarrassing for your city.
2: But you know, everyone knew going in, like,
0: something big is one. It's like, God, you just always hope your city won't do that.
2: I know. I don't think that happened in Old Carolina, they won the Stanley Cup championship.
0: Yeah.
2: Yeah,
1: That's who you wanted, right?
0: Yes.
2: Yeah, we didn't want Vegas to win. Down with Vegas. Mm-hmm. Plus, I didn't even realize, I have not been paying attention to the NHL. Blues get out. I can't do it. But former Blue Rod Brind'Amour is the head coach of Carolina.
0: We've been watching a lot of it.
2: So that's his third Stanley Cup. So he has won twice as a coach and one as a player.
1: Wow.
0: It was a good, it doesn't sound like it was very lopsided, it seems like, but it really wasn't. It was I think last night's game was.
2: Sounds like their last few games, Carolina really hammered down on defense and maybe felt a little, not a blowout, but if you were a Vegas fan, you were probably very, very frustrated.
0: Yes.
2: These were not fun games.
0: And Carolina hasn't had, they're not an old team.
2: Yeah, they're like, it's first championship in 20 years. I'm like, oh gosh, poor guys.
0: I know.
2: Have you survived all these 20 years? So I put a video up of some of the damage that was being done. So, if you want to see.
0: You want to see rioters.
2: Riots for the Knicks, not the Carolina Panthers. On Friday night, Rod Stewart canceled a show in San Diego, depending on how you pronounce it. It was just less than an hour before start time. So I would imagine some people were there already. You're at dinner, getting ready to go to the show. Oh. Canceled the show an hour before.
0: And that's the worst part of going to a concert. Getting there.
2: Yeah, getting there.
0: Getting
2: and then
0: up,
2: getting, home.
0: Getting ready, and just moving.
2: He said he was suffering from an acute upper respiratory infection that had resulted in laryngitis. So kind of was saying, I don't have a voice. I don't feel up to it. Had to cancel it last minute. Well, the next day, he went to the World Cup. And not only did he go to a World Cup game to watch Scotland, he posted a video with his boys, I think. And he's talking in it.
0: Does he not know that that's when you miss something?
2: Yeah.
0: You can't, if you go somewhere, you cannot post pictures or video.
2: I could understand if he just went, but to post a video where he's talking the whole time and cheering and stuff.
1: Oh, no.
2: Your voice seems perfectly fine. Because, when you get laryngitis, it doesn't mean you're necessarily sick.
0: Yeah, guy Sometimes, wasn't sick.
2: Yeah, guy was fine. He just lost his voice, which some people, that's what happens. And it's not surprising that would happen to Rod Stewart. He's kind of got that gruff voice. But yeah, he went to the game. And so people are mad.
1: Well, yeah.
2: Because they're like, what? He did. Uh-huh. He just wanted to go to the concert. Or he wanted to go to the game, which was the next day. So, I don't know. Scotland won, so.
0: You guys watch any of the World Cup?
2: I watched about 5 minutes yesterday, and I remembered I don't care about soccer. But I tried.
0: The U.S. winning was
2: Germany
0: exciting,
2: and somebody was playing.
0: Germany lost, right?
2: They were winning. I don't even know.
0: It was
2: at the half or the quarter or the
0: Here's what I don't
2: midway
0: understand.
2: Midway point or whatever they call it.
0: When I got up this morning, they call it full time. Is when the game is over.
1: Oh.
0: And.
2: Because it goes up, right? It counts up?
0: Yeah. Full time. So that's when it's over. And I don't remember what the half is.
1: Half time. That's when they bring out the orange slices.
2: Yes. Yep. It's when the oranges happen.
0: Wouldn't that be great?
2: They're all just sitting around eating oranges.
0: But anyway, there's games going on in the middle of the night, which I don't understand. I got up this morning and they're like, you just missed a great game. I'm like.
2: We're all
0: in
2: the same
0: US,
2: hemisphere.
0: Canada, and I'm so confused by it. If somebody
2: a 2 a.m. game
0: can explain
2: in Mexico
0: that to me,
2: City.
0: I would really appreciate
1: that's
0: it.
1: That's weird.
2: Yeah, that's odd. Speaking of the World Cup, your buddy Freddie, the guy from Germany, the player.
0: Started following him on Instagram.
2: You did? So we talked about him posting from Waffle House. He's also gone to Bucky's, Taco Bell, Walmart. I guess at some point he discovered Ella Langley's music. She's a country artist. And he's basically said, she's an American. She's obviously American country music. And so I love her music. Her music has been our soundtrack of being
0: this
2: here
0: trip.
2: In America. Well, she, of course, found out about it and invited him to one of her shows.
0: He first in wins if they're entertaining. And J.J. Watt got him a penthouse suite in Houston.
2: Oh, you're kidding.
0: No.
1: Wow.
0: He's living his best
2: life.
0: What
2: a great decision he made. Just I'm going to document all of this and it's working out great.
0: We love foreigners.
2: Well, if they like us, we're like, yeah.
0: If you meet someone out and they've got any kind of accent, have you been to Spice lately? You are pumped to talk to them.
2: Oh, yeah. And just him discovering all these things, this Buc-ee's. He loved it. He's like, this place is crazy.
0: Yeah. You can get farther in life if you move somewhere like here and you have an accent.
2: And just have an accent.
0: I truly believe that. I know someone that's got an accent. Not that saying this person is not a smart person, but I think they have gotten as far as they have in life because of their accent.
2: It opens doors.
0: It does.
2: What are we doing? Let's go do this show in England.
0: They would hate us, probably.
2: Yeah, they might. Musician Oliver Tree tragically passed away yesterday morning in a two-helicopter collision that was in Rio. He was only 32, and there's video of the two helicopters.
0: Two terrible
2: hitting.
0: Videos yesterday that were going around. Mm-hmm. That one, and then did you see the bungee jump lady?
1: Yes.
2: I saw that start to play, and I was like, nope,
0: no.
2: Because I don't know if this is real or fake, I didn't want anything to do with it.
0: I didn't watch it.
2: They just didn't attach it?
0: Yes, apparently.
2: What the hell were they thinking?
0: I have no idea.
1: It's awful.
2: They like carried her and threw her over, right?
0: I think it was like $30.
2: It was like some type of style of bungee jump, but there's clearly nothing attached to
0: it. Oh my gosh.
2: I don't know where this is headed.
0: You should blur that, by the way. You shouldn't just post that.
2: I put the video, the helicopter video,
0: they didn't.
2: On the blog. If anybody wants to see, it's from far away, but it is, I mean, stuff's happening. There were 6 people on the helicopters, including an Argentinian YouTuber known as Gaspy. There were no survivors, tragically. But yeah, you can see that video on the blog or not see the video on the blog. And then, you know, we get our news from like a, you know, radio TV service, essentially. And they're of course, like, you know, in case you don't know, Oliver Tree, he's a musician. And they gave a snippet of a song as an example of, like, this is his big hit. I thought this was maybe not the best choice.
3: Life goes on and on and on.
1: I mean,
0: is it from a TV show or something?
2: I don't know.
1: But don't include this one.
2: Even if it is his big hit, like...
0: Yeah, this is not the...
2: Maybe grab a different spot in the song. Life Goes On?
1: Yeah, it feels weird.
2: Yeah.
0: If you saw him, he's got a bowl cut. He's very specific.
2: Yeah, I agree. The Justice Department has approved Paramount's purchase of Warner Brothers Discovery. That still does not mean the deal is a sure thing because Netflix was originally a lock to buy Warner Brothers Discovery until I don't know what happened. Currently, multiple attorneys general at the state level are looking to file antitrust lawsuits that could possibly prevent the merger from taking place. So there's going to be a legal battle.
0: It's not right. It should not happen. It should not happen.
2: So if this goes through, and you kind of felt the same way about the Netflix deal. And Netflix is smaller.
0: Yes.
2: This would have been a smaller company than what you're looking at now. So if this goes through, the new company would own film studios, Paramount Pictures, New Line Cinema, DC Studios, and Warner Brothers Pictures.
0: It should not happen.
2: As far as franchises, they would own all of the DC universe. So that's Batman, Superman, all that stuff. Harry Potter, Game of Thrones, Star Trek, Top Gun, Mission Impossible, Transformers, Lord of the Rings, and Dune.
1: Whoa.
2: Broadcast networks. This is where they're going to get into the antitrust issues. They would own CBS News, CBS Sports, and the CBS Television Network, along with cable networks, CNN, HBO, TBS, TNT, TCM, which is Turner, Discovery, TLC, Food Network, Animal Planet, Cartoon Network, Adult Swim, Nickelodeon, MTV, Comedy Central, BET, and Showtime.
0: And if you get in bad with, think about if you have beef.
2: If you have a problem with this company,
0: you finding work, it's a problem.
2: Yeah, and then streaming, it would be Paramount Plus, HBO Max, Discovery Plus, and Pluto TV, which I'm curious about Pluto TV.
0: I like Pluto TV.
2: Well, then Pluto TV, this affects you as well.
0: Well, Pluto TV, I believe, runs Buffy.
1: Oh, yeah, well.
2: So they'll all
0: they
2: be
0: used to.
1: That's too many.
2: Under one roof.
1: That's way too many.
2: Elon Musk is kind of a trillionaire now on paper. On June 12th, his company SpaceX went public. Price of $135 per share. That would value Musk's shares in the company at $867 billion. Now, on paper, this pushes him over the trillionaire line. But the Washington Post popped in and said, hey, not so fast.

0: My sister told me the Lucky Day Lotto was way up, which it never gets this high. It's twice a day, I think. I never play it, so I don't know much about it. So I bought some tickets online. And Friday when we were golfing, I got an alert from Illinois Lottery that, congratulations, you won. And I'm thinking, wouldn't this that be it. Great if I won the jackpot? I won a dollar.
1: Oh, hey, a dollar.
0: It took me forever to figure out what I won and where to go.
1: And the whole time you're all excited.
0: Yeah, I was like, you guys... I mean, you're a part of this now.
1: You're here. You're witness.
2: Uh-huh. We'll pay you back for the golf.
1: We're going to buy a giant house. Mm-hmm. I'm Brando. You're a Hollywood Outsider.
0: Remember a couple weeks ago, might have been longer than that, that we talked about weird things. Lawyers were talking about weird things that couples fought over when they got divorced.
2: Yes.
0: And there were a bunch of funny things, like the rewards for whatever it may be. Not schnooks.
2: Schnooks rewards.
0: Yeah. Not schnooks, but I'm sure that has caused... That's been a part of some divorces. Well, I just saw this and I thought it would be funny. And the odds of somebody that's listening right now filling this bill, I know are small, but I just enjoyed it. Have you ever been to a wedding where when they said, speak now or forever, hold your peace, that somebody said something?
1: No. Do they even say that anymore?
0: I don't.
2: I think it's up to you as a couple whether or not you want to include it in there.
0: I think it's just you're losing the drama if you don't have it in your...
2: I would give anything to
1: get a wedding most weddings I've been to
2: that has that.
1: They're not doing that. I would remember that. Like, oh my God, this is actually happening.
0: You don't think it still goes on?
2: I think it probably does. But I remember back, 20 years ago almost, they asked us if we wanted to include that or not. And we were like, nah.
1: I don't think it was in our wedding.
0: It wasn't. Do you know the origin on that?
2: No.
0: The original intent of the phrase was to prevent bigamy, illegal forced marriages, and incest.
2: Oh.
0: Centuries.
1: So somebody could pop up and be like, they's cousins.
0: Yeah.
1: Okay.
0: It was centuries ago.
2: So it's not really for the same dramatic reasons that we...
1: I thought it was like the graduate law. You know, from Dustin Hoffman.
0: Oh, yeah, yeah. What is that called?
1: Banging on the glass. Uh-huh.
0: I have some stories. Somebody said, my aunt stood up and said she didn't want to continue the family with a man like him.
1: Oh.
0: The bride ran off crying. They didn't get married that day, but they ended up having a private ceremony later, and they're still together.
2: Wow.
0: What if that aunt is a part of... their life.
1: Yeah, no kidding.
0: One person said, this isn't the same thing. A lightning bolt stopped my friend's wedding right at that moment, but they started again later. That is a
1: wow.
0: little...
2: Oh, that feels like...
0: I'd
2: something.
0: Be like, this is bad. Nope, we can't do it. Yeah. That was a sign.
1: Bad juju.
0: Mm-hmm. Someone said his ex showed up saying she still loved him and not to do this. The best part, though, was in the middle of all the drama, the mother of the groom came at her, reached for her hair, pulled her down, and dragged her on the floor all the way out the door, not saying a single thing.
1: That's what she should do.
0: Yes.
2: Wow. Now, I would love to be there.
0: Oh, man. Are you kidding me? What a dream.
1: What a fun reception afterwards. Yeah. Like, and then she, oh my God, did you see that?
0: The would-be bride slept with the pastor before the ceremony, and someone had video of it on their phone. Apparently, they chose to do a dramatic reveal during the Speak Now portion.
1: What if that doesn't have anything to do with the couple?
0: I don't know if I... It does. It's the
2: bride.
1: Oh, the bride. Oh, I thought it was just some woman.
0: No.
1: So I was like, what?
0: I slept with the pastor.
1: We'll take this outside.
2: Yeah, great.
1: Wait till this is over with.
2: Yeah.
0: Okay. When the officiant asked if anyone had any objections, a woman sitting near the back just stood up. She didn't yell. She just said, he's still married to me and our son is in the car.
1: Whoa.
0: The groom whispered that the woman was not in her right mind. But the woman walked up the aisle and handed the bride her phone. I guess it had pictures of a marriage certificate, text. The bride took her veil off and left.
1: Oh, God.
2: That is wild.
0: So, have you ever been to the most exciting wedding ever?
2: I hope so. Send us
0: the stories. The Cheney Window and Door text line 314-669-4665.
1: Well, let's check traffic. This is going to be interesting. I don't know if you saw in the news over the weekend, but there be a big old sinkhole.

0: Oh, yeah. Nick and I drove over it, we think, before it sunk.
1: Well, before they closed the highway.
0: We were right there. We went to the old casino after
2: golf.
1: I don't know what the long-term solution is going to be here, but as of today, 44 is closed in both directions.
0: And the crazy thing is, in Illinois, so much mine subsidence that...
2: It feels like it could happen at any time.
1: Yes. This would not be a mine. I'm sure this is an underground, you know.
0: Like water, sewer,
1: something that broke.
2: Secret tunnel.
1: So, yeah, 44, eastbound, westbound, both closed downtown around the Museal Bridge. Think of it that way. And then we've got slow traffic already this morning. 55 northbound between Richardson Road and 141. 64 eastbound, slow between 157 and 159. 270 northbound, slow between Big Bend and Manchester. 5570 eastbound, slow between 64 and Exchange. 6455 westbound, slow between 64 and the Papa Street Bridge. 6455 westbound, slow between 64 and the Martin Luther King Bridge. And then Highway 30 eastbound, slow between Ronning Road and 270.
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10: Izzy, what's going on, man?
11: Now, you know what, Eddie boy? 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
11: Like Mama said, life is like a box of chocolate. joke on it. 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
11: What about that fancy surf and turf you came up with?
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2: Sunny today with a high of 80 and a low of 60, and a chance of rain tomorrow with a high of 81. 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

0: I said that I followed that Freddy guy on Instagram, but I don't know where I followed him now. I can't find his account. Somebody's asking me about it. Sorry, I'll see if I can find it. But a lot of the things I saw have to do with the World Cup. Well, one thing I saw was very interesting. Do you know Marlena Evans, Deidre Hall? They're celebrating next week, I believe, her 50th anniversary on Days of Our Lives.
1: Whoa.
0: 50 years. So the Days of Our Lives Instagram page is doing the top five Marlena moments. So if you want it, if you want to follow that, if you watched it back in the day, just letting you know it's out there. She's one that got possessed.
2: Okay. Yeah.
0: She's been through a lot, man.
2: Yeah, I guess so.
0: But the biggest thing that I saw on Saturday, I believe it was, Landon Donovan's new hair. So he's an American announcer, and he's one of our good players. But he had no hair for like the past 20 years. He was holding on to, you know, one of those weird hair cuts.
2: Oh, and then now he's got all the hair?
1: That's what it looked like before.
0: Dude, wait till you see this head of hair he got.
1: You go to Turkey?
0: That's exactly what somebody said. Landon Donovan is repping both the USA and Turkey with that full head of hair. And he didn't just go for like, just like add some in.
3: Wow.
0: But
1: he got all of it.
0: He got all of it and dark.
1: Yeah.
2: What are they doing in Turkey with the hair?
0: Turkey is where...
2: It's a plug system?
0: It's like
1: the Turkish hair plugs.
0: Yes.
1: Your teeth there too.
2: Yeah, but where are they getting the hair?
0: Teeth. I don't know.
2: He didn't have that hair to plug from.
0: We don't know if he went to Turkey. That was just a joke.
2: But I mean, he's got a lot of hair now.
0: Yeah.
1: That's a lot.
2: A plug system requires you to have hair somewhere that can be moved to plug. But it sure looked like he was deficient of that.
0: Are there guys just
2: walking around Turkey that have no hair?
0: Well, I mean, they donated their head? I'd have to look closer. I can't really see it.
1: It was just a really good toupe.
2: It's got to be toupe.
0: Man. There's not a lot of good ones.
1: I know.
0: People.
2: Maybe they have some new toupe system there.
0: The greatest comeback in sports ever, somebody put. Really made me laugh. I mean, there were so many lines. You know, it bums me out for people that have to deal with that, and that's something that is really meaningful to them. You're on TV every day. But, you know, the good news is a lot of guys look good bald.
1: I bet he would have.
0: Yeah.
2: That's the problem is you don't know. You don't know until it's all gone.
0: How you will behave.
2: Yeah.
0: What you'll do.
2: Like Owen's, the high school baseball coach, he was just giving a speech the other night, and he's you know, it's going pretty dramatically, and he's shaved his head. And I was looking, I was like, that guy looks great. He looks great with a bald head. He's athletic. You know, it's like, of course, if your head looks like that, why wouldn't you do it? But I got a big head. I don't know what's going to happen.
0: You don't know. You don't know.
2: I don't know what's going
0: to
2: happen.
0: And then, are you afraid to shave and those hairs that you did have are gone?
2: Like forever?
0: That's
2: what
0: I'm saying.
2: Well, I mean, you cash out.
0: Do you worry about that?
2: Once you shave, you're like, all right, I'm done.
1: Cash out.
0: Okay, and then I saw this and it made me laugh. From Cheese Production. A friend of mine sent me this. You should always say yes to a quick 30-minute drink with friends, because that hour and a half could be the best 6 hours of your life. I thought that was really funny.
2: Like,
0: what about you guys? What'd you see over the weekend?
2: This is from @something. Anyway, she said, any soda can that's been sitting in a half-melted icy cooler for hours is the superior soda. I agree. Whatever I don't even care what flavor it is. It's like that half melted. It's just been immersed in there all day. You're like, oh my God, that is going to be the coldest thing.
1: It's going to be crisp.
0: At some point, somebody did test the coldest drinks in a cooler. Is it the coldest when there's still ice, but it's watery too? I don't remember the results of it, but for some reason in my head, I think you got to pour all that water out.
1: Really? Because I would think that being submerged in the cold water.
0: That's what I would think, too.
2: If it's more water than ice, then I would agree. But this is...
0: Like it was half and half?
2: Slurry.
0: Yeah.
2: Holy mackerel. And then this, somebody put up a question. She's the real Aubrey. She said, just moved to Illinois. What's one unspoken rule of living here everyone knows? I know this is a little more Chicago-centric, but we've talked about this and made this joke, and it really made me laugh. So this J.R. Mitchell said, the S in Illinois is silent. The S in Jewel is invisible.
0: Oh, they because they say
2: they call
0: jewels.
2: It the jewels.
0: Jewels. That's just like, it's anywhere.
1: What's yeah. Jewels?
2: It's Jewel's Jewel is in store. It's a grocery
1: oh.
2: store in Chicago. But it's the S in Illinois is silent. The S in Jewel is invisible.
0: Yeah. I mean, everybody, I don't care where you are, people add the S.
2: At the Walmarts.
0: Aldi's.
2: The Aldi's, yeah. Mm-hmm.
1: Oh, yeah. Big time.
0: Thank God Trader Joe's has an S on it.
2: Yeah, they were proactive.
0: Uh-huh.
1: They knew it was coming anyway.
0: What'd you see, Afton?
1: This one's from Meech. It says, just read an article I've had open in my tabs for 4 months. Anything is possible. Keep going. You can do it. And then this is from the same person. I didn't even realize that. But it's... says, the fact that no one has replicated Cher Horowitz's closet outfit choosing technology into an iOS app is a travesty. Where are the women in STEM? And has a picture of Cher's closet.
0: Oh, yeah.
1: Her picking her outfits.
0: Uh-huh. Didn't it move?
1: Oh, yeah.
0: Oh,
1: you could
0: yeah.
1: select it and it would put it on and be like, nope, that's a mismatch. Uh-huh. Do this instead.
0: If only.
1: Best.
0: Yeah. Those are the best things we saw over the weekend, and they'll be at the Courtney Show STL Facebook, Instagram. We've got Food Court. That's next on The Arch. Mm-hmm.

0: 106.5, The Arch.
1: Food Court is sponsored by Schnucks, the friendliest stores in town. Thank you to Stacy. Stacy thinks that this Freddy account I found, the guy from Germany on Instagram, may be a fake account.
2: But is it his post, but maybe somebody's just reposting?
1: I don't know.
2: Saying to be him?
1: I can't really figure it out. I'm not that worried about it. If he's only on Twitter, I'm off of Twitter, so I don't have that.
2: Oh, I get what they're saying. Somebody on Facebook has taken all of his tweets.
1: Instagram, yeah.
2: Yeah.
3: Stealing his content.
1: But it looks, I don't know. It may be fake. If I'm duped, I don't care. Do you have some food to try?
2: I got into them on Friday. The Flamin' Hot Dill Pickle Flavored Puffs from Cheetos. They're excellent.
3: Really?
2: Yeah, they're good. If you like the Flamin' Hot, you're fine with that. And then just throw that dill pickle flavor on top. It actually works really well.
1: Oh, okay.
3: I'm not a Flamin' Hot gal.
1: I'm not either.
2: I don't love the Flamin' Hot. I actually like this, though. But straight up Flamin' Hot, I'm like, it's fine.
1: Fitz's, they were kind enough to drop us off some stuff yesterday. If you can grab me, there's a one sheet with it, Afton. They've done a collab with Four Hands. So they have some booze. Didn't you take the gin?
2: I took the gin and some tonic home over the weekend to do the research, you know, because I believe in the science.
1: Because they have their own tonic, too, that they've made.
2: Yeah, and it was excellent. I had not had a gin and tonic in a very long time, and it was very, very good.
1: So they're selling Origin Gin at Fitz's. They also have Fitz's Tonic Water Zero. Well, that's great news, because a lot of times people drink gin because they don't want the carbs, and club soda has carbs in it. A lot of stuff has carbs in it. This looks like it's maybe better for you.
2: Yeah, I grabbed the full flavor, but just to try it. The zero is pretty awesome.
1: You got to try a grapefruit Collins. You get the gin, grapefruit, lemon simple syrup, and Fitz's club soda.
2: Oh, God, that sounds terrible.
3: That sounds good.
1: I don't think it sounds that bad. I'd need to cover the gin. I remember I tried
2: grapefruit to do that.
1: I made a foray into gin for a second. I was like, this is going to be my new drink. It didn't last.
3: No. You don't like gin?
2: It's an acquired taste.
1: It really is.
2: It's like scotch or something. You got
1: to
2: kind
1: of... To me, gin has a very specific smell that pours off of gin drinkers.
2: Alex just can't stand... She's like, it just tastes like I'm drinking pine needles.
1: Anyway, they have
2: I don't get that.
1: What they've done is they've got all these different mixers that are available there. So you can get Fitz's Club Soda, Fitz's Tonic Water, Fitz's Water Zero. And it looks like they're doing a big event. They're available now at the Del Mar and South County location and at retailers. I don't see the event, though. They have a launch party that they're doing. Oh, June 25th. They'll do a launch party at the Four Hands in Kirkwood.
3: Nice.
1: So that's a Thursday night, 5 to 8, if you want to try them. And they have a bunch of different drinks they'll be offering for you. So thank you to Fitz's and Four Hands for dropping that stuff off. Brando really appreciates it.
2: Yeah, it's good stuff. Might have to try another one tonight.
1: Today is National Big Boy Day.
3: Is that a sandwich?
2: Like the...
1: No, it's the restaurant.
2: Restaurant.
1: Oh. Big Boys.
3: Oh, yeah, with the...
1: Yeah, with the little guy.
2: In some ways, the big boy's never left us. In Austin Powers.
1: Oh, yeah.
3: Yes, he's in the big boy.
2: Yeah.
1: Isn't he like the... Okay.
2: It's like Ron Howard's little brother is in that scene.
1: Clint.
2: Yeah. In some ways, the big boy's never left us.
1: Do we have a big boy around here? I don't think I've ever... I have never eaten at a big boy.
2: I've never. Uh-uh.
1: Did we used to have one?
3: Yes.
1: Is that where Nick's dad left his car running because he was pumped about fried chicken? I think it is.
3: IHOP in O'Fallon used to be a big boy.
1: I don't remember that. And I know that there was one by the airport, too.
3: Yeah.
2: Michigan, Nevada, and Ohio. For localized dining in the Creve Coeur in St. Louis area. Oh, never mind. I thought it was like mentioning it, but it's saying like... Here's
3: try
2: alternatives.
3: These
2: yeah.
1: I am positive. Nick's dad, it was the big boy, on the way home from the Lake of the Ozark, somewhere in between, back to St. Louis. He had it in his mind when they got there that they were going to have big boy. He was a very disciplined guy. And so he was in a rush all weekend. And then when they drove home, They stopped at Big Boy. He ate his Big Boy. When he came to his car, his driver's side door was wide open with the car running. He honestly put it in park and got out of the car and just went, and he had fried chicken on the brain.
2: That's wild.
1: So if there's a Big Boy, I'm sure they're doing something special today. I have this story for Afton specifically. Tom Brady has a new coconut water line.
3: Oh my gosh, get out of here.
1: Called Good Nut.
2: That sounds great. I'd like to try it.
1: Not even Tom Brady in the promotional video will say the name of the product. It's like mold. What is it? Molden Springs, the Mr. Pitt water.
3: Yeah.
1: On Seinfeld. It's something terrible.
3: Yes.
1: It's a terrible name. They combine the two names. They have a couple different flavors: plain coconut water, chocolate, and sparkling coconut water.
3: Cheater. That's one of the other flavors.
1: It's a new...
2: And goat flavored.
1: New drink between this delivery service, GoPuff, which will be Good Nut's exclusive seller.
3: Make him go away.
1: He's just making money.
2: Mm-hmm.
1: And then Walmart. Did you look at this ice cream?
2: It's, the red, white, and blue.
1: It looks awesome.
2: Yeah, it looks interesting.
1: So, Joy ice cream cones?
3: Yeah.
1: Yeah. Well, they have a new one-of-a-kind ice cream cone, and it's all about the 250th and the whole red, white, and blue. It is a red, white, and blue dipped ice cream cup. So it looks like it's on their signature. It's the wafer-style cups, but it's a vibrant red twist. Blue sprinkles. There's a confectionery coating. It looks good.
2: It looks good, and it is so patriotic.
1: It really is. It looks, there's something about it that is appealing to me. So that's at Walmart exclusively. And then this I posted on the blog. Not that you need to make Krispy Kremes even more fattening, but it looks good.
2: I wasn't sure what you would think about that.
1: Oh, I'm all over this.
2: Is this just rage bait? Is this like, nobody's doing this?
1: I would do it if I ever bought a Krispy Kreme. So you get your Krispy Kremes home and you put them in a skillet.
2: Brown them.
1: You brown them. And so it makes them kind of crunchy on the outside and still
2: like
1: soft,
2: gooey gooey on the
1: inside. I posted the video. People are saying they made like a breakfast sandwich out of them.
2: Oh, yeah, you could.
1: Because that is, that Grizzly game, do they still serve that?
2: I don't know.
1: Donut?
2: I've never had it.
1: Cheeseburger? Oh, it's wrong and so good. Anyway, there's a viral hack that you can see on our blog today. I mean, you really don't need to know a lot. It's honestly, you heat a pan up and you put your Krispy Kreme on one side until it browns and then turn it on the other.
2: Yeah.
3: And it caramelizes all that.
1: It caramelizes.
2: That's exactly what happens.
1: It looks very tasty to me. Man, there's nothing better than a warm Krispy Kreme.
3: Mm-hmm.
2: Oh, and I didn't even think about it. It makes it crunchy. And that's you're in.
1: Yes. I'm totally in on this. Yeah. I mean, listen, I'm never going to do it. But it does look good. That is on the blog. That will be on the blog a little later today at 1065thearch.com. Any food news from any of you guys before we move on?
2: Oh, I did get, I mentioned the two
1: Hawaiian
2: places
1: Brothers.
2: In Edwardsville. But last night we got Old DeCarlo's from Redbud. I haven't had that in a while.
1: Is that a pizza place?
2: Yes. It was when we did the best pizza thing a million years ago, it was the runner-up.
1: Oh, it was?
2: Yeah.
1: What kind of pizza are we talking? St. Louis or?
2: I'd say like tavern style.
1: Oh, yeah.
2: Kind of like that.
1: Mm-hmm.
2: So thin, but not, it's mozzarella.
1: Excellent. I did see, speaking of pizza, I saw at Schnucks the other day when I was there. They've got a bunch of new frozen pizzas. And there is a brand, and I bought it because I've heard about it before, that's a Chicago brand. It's a pizza place people mention all the time.
2: Is it thick or thin?
1: No, it's thin. It's the
2: test. Is it that Rosati's?
1: No, it's not Rosati's. It's not Connie's, because I think Connie's is the best frozen pizza on the market. You can't find it everywhere. But it's another brand like Janie's or something like that.
2: I don't know.
1: I've yet to try it, but I know it's a famous Chicago. Nancy's.
2: I've never heard
1: of
2: it.
1: Good Nancy's. I don't know how it is, but it is. I saw it at Schnucks the other day.
3: We're going to need a full report.
2: Well, it's a famous Italian name, so.
1: Nancy. Well, what about Connie's, too? It's like Connie's Pizza. That sounds not like it would be good, and it is It's my favorite of all. It is my favorite of all the frozen pizzas.
2: Hmm.
1: Just the cheese flavor. That is your food court. It's sponsored by Schnucks, the friendliest stores in town.
2: Traffic is going to be an adventure for a while downtown because 44 is closed in both directions around the Museal Bridge due to a big sinkhole that has opened up over the weekend. It is under the overpass, so yeah, I don't know what they're doing there. 5570 westbound, you're backed up before Highway 111 due to an accident. You got slow traffic, 270 northbound between Manchester and 6440. Bridge maintenance slowing you down, 5570 eastbound between 64 and Exchange. Roadwork slowing you down, 6455 westbound between 64 and the Poplar Street Bridge. 6455 eastbound, slow between 64 and the Martin Luther King Bridge. And then Highway 30 eastbound, you're slow between Ronning Road and 270.
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5: 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You chime in with these sounds. Brando, Afton, Courtney. All right. Question number one. Who's talking in this throwback TV commercial?
8: Pick up your game card at the two.
5: Courtney.
4: Is it Al Hrabowski?
5: It sure is.
8: 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Catch the cardinal spirit.
5: Catch the cardinal spirit.
7: No, it just brings that copy to
5: natural.
7: Life.
5: Hell of a pitcher. And he used to own the greatest bar.
4: I never got in there. I disagree with that.
5: Okay, it was a weird place.
4: I did not like the mirror thing.
5: That was weird.
4: Did not like it.
5: And I had an experience with it, yes. So if you go to the urinal in the men's room, the women's room line goes this way, and you're looking this way at the urinal. And they're kind of down a little lower than you. So you walk up some steps to get in the bathroom. You're at a urinal. There's a two-way mirror and three dudes using the urinal. And then they comment on the women outside.
4: Yeah.
5: We
4: don't
5: like,
4: know.
5: That's my crazy. Wife was in line outside. I'm standing at the urinal, two other dudes, and they're commenting on every woman.
4: I didn't like it.
5: Yeah.
4: And you're fixing your hair. You might be putting
5: They were complimentary of my wife.
4: You might.
5: So that was nice.
4: Push your boobs up.
6: That is creepy.
4: Yes. Thank you.
6: Yeah.
7: I've heard about that.
5: Yeah, it's a terrible place. I hate
4: he hated it.
5: All right. Courtney has one, correct?
6: Yes.
5: Question number two. Name this advertiser.
9: You are something.
10: You're still a klutz.
9: You're still using
11: the quicker picker upper.
5: Courtney.
4: Bounty.
5: Bounty is the quicker picker-upper.
10: You're still a klutz.
9: You're still using
11: the quicker picker-upper.
4: You know how I think every paper towel is Scott towel.
7: Yeah.
4: That's what my mom calls every paper towel.
5: Like Kleenex.
7: Scott towel.
5: Spatial
7: Scott
5: tissues,
7: towel.
5: Yes. Well, Courtney has two.
7: Mm-hmm.
5: Question number three, name this TV show.
12: Ben, you're not really going to sell your autograph bogus script, are you?
13: Oh, big deal.
5: Brando.
7: Doogie Howser.
5: That's correct.
12: You're not really going to sell your autograph bogus script, are you?
13: Oh, big deal.
6: That kid.
13: Man had terrible penmanship.
4: Finny DeMone.
13: Right here.
5: DeMone is Fast Times. Yes.
4: And DeBone is Growing Pains. Wasn't that guy's name something? DeBone?
7: Oh, yeah. Boner's DeBone or something?
4: Yes.
6: Uh-huh.
7: They called him Boner.
4: Yeah.
5: They did call him Boner.
4: Uh-huh.
5: It was awesome.
6: Growing Pains or was that?
4: Growing Pains.
7: I think it was Growing Pains, yeah.
6: Who was it on The Cosby Show?
5: Booger?
7: Dwayne Wayne?
4: No, that's different world.
7: Oh, well, didn't he come from that?
5: He came from that.
4: Yeah. But Boner, I don't know who's on The Cosby Show.
6: Okay.
5: Boner was on what?
4: Growing Pains.
5: Oh, it's the Growing Pains.
7: Yeah. It's a very wholesome show with a character named Boner.
4: How dare Kirk Cameron
5: have a person named Boner on it. How many times can we say
7: Boner? We should say more.
6: FCC violation?
5: No, because we're talking about Growing Pains.
4: It's a character.
6: It's okay.
7: True. Yeah.
6: Yeah, good.
5: Boner was the answer to that question.
7: I don't think it was.
5: Who got that one right?
7: I did.
5: Okay, so
7: Doogie Howser, I have 1 point.
5: Boner has one. Brando has one.
7: I'll go by Boner.
4: I have two.
5: You have two.
6: Gosh. I got nothing.
5: You got nothing.
6: Nothing.
5: Question
6: nope,
5: four,
6: no
5: name this backwards song title or artist.
6: What?
4: I don't know. I can't get it.
5: Brando.
7: The Bengals?
5: That's correct.
4: Oh. Look
0: around. There's hardly any best lines.
1: I have something. In a twinkle of my life.
5: Brando got that one, right?
4: Yes. 2-2.
7: Old Boner.
6: I think that means I'm out.
5: Yeah.
7: No. 2-2.
5: Yeah, sure. Question five. Name.
6: Man, if I want.
5: Name this movie.
2: Just me and Kurt are going to go in. You're going to stay out here, not go.
5: Courtney.
4: Horrible Bosses.
7: Correct. That's a Courtney win.
2: Not go in and be our.
4: And that is a big win for you, Shanna from Peevely. Congratulations.
3: Thank you so much, Courtney.
4: You're welcome. We have a pair of passes. Have you ever been to Holiday World and Splash and Safari?
3: When I was a child.
4: Oh,
3: time ago.
4: Well, it's time to go as an adult, Shanna. You have a pair of passes, and Holidays in the Sky returns nightly starting this Saturday, June 20th through August 3rd at Holiday World, an all-new 500 drone show included with your admission. Congratulations to you, Shanna. We'll get you your passes, and we'll give another pair away tomorrow on The Courtney Show.

0: You.
1: Oh, that hat looks good.
0: It does.
2: There we go.
3: Brando's Randos. Brando's Randos.
4: I'm busy, like, shaping my hat over here.
5: Yeah, I like it.
4: You know, you got to do the...
5: Yeah.
4: Uh-huh. You got to curl it.
5: It's a great color.
4: Yeah, I like it a lot.
5: It's cool.
4: I left the sticker on it because...
5: That's what the cool kids
4: that's
5: do?
4: That's what the cool kids do.
0: It's true.
4: Maybe they don't anymore. I don't think they do that anymore.
5: You're going to take it off soon, aren't you?
4: Oh, absolutely. Okay. I can't stand having that sticker on it. Route 66 is turning 100 this year. I know. I went and celebrated yesterday, or on Saturday, actually, in Edwardsville for the big Route 66 festival. I forgot to mention the band. I didn't get to hear them. They were warming up. Blue Suede Crew.
5: Love it.
4: Oh, that was a pretty good name.
5: And oddly, they don't do any Elvis.
4: We turned the corner, and I was like, oh, they've got an Elvis.
0: They do like two Elvis songs. Yes. They're really hard, guys.
4: Anyway, so lots of businesses were hoping for extra income with an increase in tourism. You know, people driving Route 66 and kind of, you know, reliving that lifestyle. I guess it's not happening. They said
5: because of the gas.
4: Gas prices are up so much compared to last summer.
5: How much was it, the gas to get from here to Florida? Do you have a grand total?
0: I think we've filled up maybe only three times.
4: That's pretty good.
0: Is that right? Could that be right?
5: I don't know.
0: I think it was maybe like $200.
5: Not bad.
4: That's pretty good.
0: Not terrible.
5: No.
4: Ours will be more when we travel, I'm sure. That big gas guzzler.
5: Oh, yeah.
4: Alex has. Ugh. Anyway, it's down. More car news. Ford recalled more than 250,000 Focus models because the engines can stall unexpectedly. So the recall includes 255,000 Ford Focus automobiles. The model years are between 2012 to 2018.
5: Some oldies.
4: Oldies, but it's, I guess, a big problem while you're driving? Yeah. I mean, I take that as unexpectedly.
5: Yes.
4: At any moment, you can just shut her down and pull off to the side of the road, I suppose. Hopefully, you're in a spot you can.
0: We had Ford Foci.
4: Oh, you had two of them?
5: Oh, you did?
4: You were that couple?
0: No, it was before we even started dating. We each got one.
4: That's how you knew it was meant to be.
0: Our last names rhyme. We both drive a Ford Focus.
4: Like, let's just seal the deal right now.
0: Moving forward.
4: On June 6th, two friends, Adam and Mike, were riding along in their all-terrain vehicles in a wooded area up in northern Minnesota when they discovered Catherine, 68-year-old Catherine Wozner, almost entirely submerged in a mud puddle. So they said she'd been trapped in the mud for several days.
5: Oh, my gosh.
4: Said her vehicle had become stuck. While she attempted to get around the mud, she slipped and fell into the puddle. It was only 2 foot deep.
0: And she was stuck?
5: But it was she was sinking in it?
4: But she sunk in.
5: And couldn't get out?
4: Yeah. He said one of the guys said he walked over. All they thought they saw was a body in the puddle. And so they walked over like, oh, my God, there's a dead woman out here. And as they got close, they could hear a whisper say, help me.
5: Oh, my gosh.
4: They said all you could see was the round part of her face. Like, so her ears
5: and her legs
4: were
5: probably stuck in the mud.
0: It was only 2 feet.
4: That's weird.
5: The water was maybe 2 feet, but if her legs were in the mud...
0: She just kept going down?
5: I think she tried to lay.
4: Well, she was probably sinking. And then they tell you, lay flat in quicksand or whatever. Yeah.
0: How do I not know how
4: to survive quicksand?
0: I think I just knew it was over.
4: You lay flat. You increase your surface area and you won't sink.
5: I got stuck in a snowdrift. I went when I was skiing. My ski caught some rut and it took me to the side where it's not packed. And I went straight down and I had to maneuver my skis to take them off and throw them out. It was frightening. And I was totally off the trail.
4: Off the beaten path.
5: So I may have died out there.
0: That's terrifying.
5: It was very scary.
4: Yeah, I don't want to ski. It sounds terrifying.
0: I can't imagine this.
4: Back to death in mud.
5: She
4: did not die. They drug her out. She's expected to make a full recovery.
5: What a relief.
4: But she said she described the puddle as like quicksand, which is kind of like what it sounds
0: like. Oh my gosh.
4: Online shopping is huge in South Korea. A lot of people are dangerously addicted to it, as they are here in the States. And there's a new trend

0: 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But none of it is real. It's just...
1: Oh, for the high of shopping.
0: It's just the high of shopping.
1: I think you would know. You would not get the same high if you know it's fake.
0: I know. There's no way that this does
2: anything. Oh, I thought you were
0: anything.
2: Saying that it was a scam, but this is just people are choosing to do this
0: you just
2: to get
0: pretend,
2: the hit.
1: How does this company make money?
0: I don't know that they do. It's just a way
1: it's a nice
0: to, like,
1: thing that they're doing.
0: maybe, you know, it's some foundation. I don't know how South Korea works.
2: They're selling your data is what they're doing.
1: I know the difference.
0: Yeah, because you couldn't put ads up because then the ads link to actual things. Unless you're buying actual products and the ads are up to promote the actual products, but you're not actually buying the actual products.
2: Then why wouldn't, yeah.
0: Look, they invented lots sorts of weird stuff in South Korea. We don't know what they're doing. They say it could help shopping addicts. Maybe. I don't know. I don't think so. Birthdays today.
1: I just ordered a doormat over the weekend.
0: Oh, what, is it a funny one?
1: No, it's just cute. And my doormat was looking bad. I also ordered some oven mitts for a friend of mine.
0: That's
2: gotta
0: exciting.
1: They were a little pricey, but they're funny.
0: Oh, they're...
1: They're not the woman.
0: Comical?
1: They're not the woman, no.
0: What's it's the kinda, woman?
1: You know the woman that has the... She's sassy in the kitchen. Like, go make some bee cakes or something. You know what I'm talking about?
0: She's like a 50s... Expression on it?
2: She's
1: got
2: like...
1: She's a 50s...
2: like
1: housewife,
2: looking.
1: Yeah, and it says something dirty.
0: Oh, I kind of like that.
1: Yeah, those are really expensive, though.
0: Really? Why don't we just come up with our own dirty phrases and sew them onto some pads?
2: Add it to the list of ideas.
1: Because the ones that us coming up with them, they would just be mitts that aren't good for picking up hot items. Probably
0: that's true.
1: I think there's certain materials in there that you have to get right.
0: Be some copper tone gloves. Not copper tone. That doesn't make any sense. That's the stuff you put on your skin. What's the word? What's that? Was it
1: Tommy Copper?
0: No. What was the ones that Dan Marino used to sell?
1: Oh, of gloves?
0: No, gloves.
1: Oh.
0: Like
1: Isotoner.
0: Isotoner. I was like,
1: because those
0: copper
1: tone. Because the of glove is great.
0: Is that the rubbery one?
1: No, it looks like just a knit
2: it's like
1: mitt.
2: An oven mitt, but
1: it's fingers.
2: All the fingers.
1: They get dirty though.
0: Oh, I have used that before. They do get kind of gross. Moving on. Birthdays today. Celebrity birthdays. Neil Patrick Harris is 53.
1: That's so weird. We just talked about Doogie Howser.
0: Yeah, we did. You're giving away your answer.
1: it's
0: Julie Haggie.
1: Answer.
0: You just helped Afton. I was just like, oh, thank God. Dude,
1: she knows.
2: I know. Doogie.
0: I bet she doesn't know who Julie Haggerty is. She's 71.
1: Okay.
0: Need a hint? I wouldn't know her name.
1: I do.
0: I know exactly who it is, but I would not know her name.
1: Yeah.
0: And Courtney Cox is 62.
2: Courtney.
0: That's how it's spelled, so I'm going to say it there. Courtney.
2: Wait, how old was...
1: Julie Haggerty?
2: Yeah.
0: Haggerty's 71.
1: Oh, God, she is? She's younger than I thought she'd be.
0: Mm-hmm.
1: Huh.
0: That's what I was thinking the same thing. All right, Neil Patrick Harris.
1: Barney.
2: It's Barney from How I Met Your Mother. And, of course, Doogie.
0: And Doogie.
1: Yeah, of course.
0: Julie Haggerty.
2: She is the voice of Betty Rubble.
1: No, Airplane.
0: I don't think so.
1: Just Friends with Ryan Reynolds, if you've never... She's the mom.
0: Oh, I've never seen that.
1: It's so good. You should see it.
2: Really?
1: It is hilarious. Yes.
2: I love that film.
1: I give it a big, big thumbs up.
2: Okay.
0: And then Courtney Cox...
1: Monica,
2: and the Bad Bangs and Scream.
1: Oh, so bad.
0: And I would think Ace Ventura.
1: And
2: Bruce
1: Springsteen.
2: Yeah.
0: And Dancing in the Dark. Today is National Take Your Cat to Work Day. Oh, man, I didn't know.
2: Guys.
1: Like, that's happening.
0: We could have brought all of our cats.
1: Can you imagine?
2: And there would
0: I would
2: be
0: have brought the kitten
2: many?
0: In, too. How crazy would that be?
1: Yeah, you're fostering right now, right?
0: Yeah, we've got a little kitten, Madeline.
1: Now that you could bring in.
0: I could bring Madeline in.
1: Yeah.
0: She's a little vocal.
1: My cats would be like, what is this? We need to go back to sleep.
0: God, that would be, let's see. I've got 4. Courtney's got 10.
1: Just
0: so that'd
1: up.
0: Be 14 cats. We have 14 cats.
1: Hey, there's dogs always running around the
2: That's
1: building.
2: True.
0: Yeah, there absolutely are dogs here all the time.
1: Every week.
0: Mike Fields was shocked when he shocked, not shot, shocked when he thought he had won a $100,000 grand prize from a scratch-off ticket in the lottery in Indiana. But he was said he was notified that he had actually only won $20. Notified that he won $100,000.
1: On his card, it said he won $100,000.
0: Yes. Actually,
1: no. this is a lawsuit. Yes. This guy has grounds. Although you know that they're probably all buttoned up.
0: Oh, I'm sure.
1: Any
0: They've
1: mistake
0: got
1: they
0: some
1: make.
0: Some legal, but you can still sue.
1: Come on.
0: You can always sue. And he's not the only one. So this happened in Indiana. There was another guy, Glendon Jones. He thought he had won $2,500, drove to the lottery headquarters trying to claim his prize, was told there was an error. He had not won that much at all. The Hoosier Lottery, this is what they call it in Indiana.
2: I mean, that there you go.
0: Yeah, it's in the name.
1: This is wrong.
0: They've since stopped sales of this card, this $5 Space Invaders
1: cash invasion.
0: Too bad,
1: so sad.
0: Invasion.
1: You have to pay these people out.
0: I think you have to pay.
2: Yes, I agree.
0: Or who trusts, nobody trusts your system anymore.
1: No, sorry, you made the error. I didn't. And I scratched off a winning $100,000 and the excitement. Can you imagine?
0: But what if he's one of... several hundred
1: Sorry.
0: People.
2: That's their
0: You know
2: fault.
0: What I mean?
1: That's
0: like,
1: their tough.
0: What if they're like, oh my God, this is going to cost us $1 billion. We do not have this
1: Think
0: money.
1: About it. When you make a mistake on the radio, like when Guy gave away a grand prize and they were done
0: accidentally
1: with,
0: played the song.
1: They were done with the contest, but it was still going on and accidentally
0: had to
1: played
0: pay.
1: Like two in a row and they're supposed to play three in a row at every time.
0: Yeah,
1: and
0: it was
1: to
0: some
1: find
0: rule.
1: Another 10 grand to give away.
0: Yeah.
2: Whoa.
1: Yeah.
0: It's not, it stinks, but like.
1: Yeah.
0: I feel like you're right that they need to pay.
1: I can't believe this guy isn't angrier.
0: He might be.
1: Oh, I would go on to all the news outlets.
0: I bet there's more people that this happens
1: yes.
0: to. We just have two stories. I bet there's more out there. But we won't get to them today because we're out of time.
3: Brando's Randos.
0: 44 eastbound and westbound closed downtown near the Museal Bridge due to that sinkhole that just decided to open up over the weekend and swallow up 100 people. No, no one was injured, but there is a big, nasty sinkhole down there, and so that highway is closed. Don't know how long that's going to be. 64 westbound is backed up between 25th Street and 5564 West. 170 southbound, heavy traffic at Page. 5570 westbound, backed up between 255 and Black Lanes. 170 southbound is slow between Del Mar and 6440. 270 northbound, you're slow between 44 and 6440. Bridge maintenance slowing things down. 5570 eastbound between 64 and Exchange. 6455 westbound, slow between 64 and the Poplar Street Bridge. 6455 westbound, slow between 64 and the Martin Luther King Bridge. 6440 eastbound, you're slow at Clayton Warson. 6440 westbound, slow at Hampton. And Highway 30 eastbound, slow between Ronning Road and 270.
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2: Sunny today with a high of 80 and a low of 60, and a chance of rain tomorrow with a high of 81. 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
2: Time to teach you something with a segment we call Now You Guys Know. Did you know that tomorrow is Tuesday and it's Horse Hooky Tuesday with us, The Courtney Show?
3: What?
4: I didn't know that until this moment.
2: Now you know. We're going to be out there from 1 to 3, and there's a little picnic table area where we're going to be set up, and you can do some...
3: Right, when you walk into the gates, we'll be to the right.
2: To the right, and you can do some betting on some horsies.
3: Have some food, have some drink.
2: Have some fun.
3: Casino now out there at Fairmount.
4: Just walk in the gate and think opposite of Beyonce.
2: To the right, to the right.
4: To the right, to the right.
3: I'm looking forward to it. I'm excited.
2: It should be fun.
3: Yeah, it's always fun. If you've never been, great people watching spot. Hopefully the rain will hold off. But we may have some mutters. Some mutters. There's mutter races.
4: Mm-hmm.
2: Either way, we're going to have a good time. Yes. So come see us tomorrow. Fairmount Racetrack in Fairmont City.
3: Yes.
4: Oh, is it really?
3: Yes.
2: Yeah.
3: I brought it up. You must have been gone.
2: Maybe.
3: But I was like, what is the deal? And somebody was like, is it because they mount the horses? No.
2: We don't really know.
3: I don't know.
4: I never knew that.
3: It's Fairmont City. Fairmount Park.
2: I always want to call it Fairmont Park.
3: Yeah.
4: Well, isn't that right?
2: Fairmount.
3: No, it's Fairmount Park.
4: Fairmount, but that's what you said.
2: Fairmont.
3: Mont is the city.
4: The city. Just don't worry about the city.
2: Just come to the racetrack.
4: Yeah.
3: Look for the old venture. It's still a black and white.
2: Oh, that's
3: there
2: awesome.
3: Used, there was. I don't know. I haven't paid attention in a while.
2: I love it.
4: That's a good one, too.
2: I'm going to teach you something else. Did you know that sticking your tongue out for 40 seconds could help reduce stress, anxiety, and cortisol in your body?
4: Why is that?
2: I'm going to tell you. According to a Mount Sinai neurologist, if you do this, it's because 60 to 80% of chronic tension lives in your neck and your jaw.
3: No kidding, it does.
2: You can feel it.
3: If you've ever gotten a facial and they do a little neck and like around your eyebrows,
2: uh-huh.
3: I carry a lot of stress, a lot of judging brows out of me.
4: Yes.
2: Yeah, so you carry it there and that... When you have tension there, it sends a danger signal to your brain.
3: Yeah.
2: Okay, so then that activates your hypothalamic pituitary adrenal axis.
3: Oh my God, I hate when my
2: I
4: complain
2: HPA,
4: about that all the time.
2: Uh-huh. The HPA axis, not good. That activates it. It pumps cortisol continually through your body, and your main relaxation nerve runs through this tension zone. So when that's all compressed, you're stuck in fight or flight. Even when you're sleeping, okay? So
4: you should sleep with your tongue out.
3: Well,
4: that's why.
3: I mean, it might be good for your big mouth breather.
2: I know. I just start sleeping like this. Like a cartoon.
3: So how many times a day are you supposed to do it?
2: Okay, once a day.
3: Once a day.
2: For 40 seconds.
3: Uh-huh.
2: 40
4: seconds.
2: You can work your way up to...
3: To what?
2: Twice a day. Like once in the morning and once
3: okay.
2: before bed.
3: You have to work your
4: I'm
3: way
4: starting
3: up.
4: The clock.
2: Okay,
3: yeah.
2: You do that. Keep it out. Okay, so this is going to create a mechanical distraction that forces these muscles to lengthen and decompress that vagus nerve. All right?
3: Mm-hmm.
2: So
3: I have a different vagus nerve.
2: It's our gambling nerve.
3: Yeah. Got some of that on Friday.
2: And they say 40 seconds because the problem with most stretching is you don't do it long enough, okay?
3: Oh.
2: So you have to sit upright with your shoulders relaxed, ooh, down and back. Okay?
3: Okay.
2: Yep. Open your mouth wide. Extend your tongue as far as physically possible.
3: So it is a little bit of a stretch.
2: Then you'll feel a slight strain at the base of your tongue. Mm-hmm. Breathe normally through your nose. Well, I'm out. I can't do that.
3: Yeah.
2: Okay, you're going to hold it for 40 seconds. Then you rest for 60 seconds. Then you do it two more times for a total of 3 rounds.
4: I don't like it.
2: If you do this...
3: I don't like it.
4: Well, my tongue gets all dry.
3: Yeah.
2: That's what people are saying in the comments. If you do this every morning, you do it before your daily tension accumulates, and then you can do it a second time before bed, and apparently you'll have deeper sleep. And most people report feeling a strange calm within 3 minutes of doing this.
3: That's
4: right now. I just feel strange.
3: That's doable.
2: Yeah.
4: You won't like it.
2: I think every morning.
3: You won't like it. He knows.
2: Before our team cheer.
3: Team
4: sit
3: cheer.
4: Sit there and stare at each other with our tongues out.
3: Not do well, a team the,
4: like
3: cheer.
4: Like a pack of Odies.
2: Well, the theme song's playing. We release some cortisol.
4: You start drooling is the problem.
2: Yeah, you're going to drool for
4: it's
2: sure.
4: Gross.
2: But they say, according to the scientists, right. This well, is going to bring your cortisol down.
3: That's good information.
2: Now you guys know on The Courtney Show.
4: All right, let's do some traffic here. Where were we? Oh, yeah, 44. It's a problem today. Downtown closed both directions around the Museo Bridge due to that giant sinkhole that decided to open up over the weekend. 64 westbound backed up between 25th Street and 5564 West. Watch out for an accident. 170 southbound at Page. It's blocking the left lane. Got some slow traffic. 170 southbound also between Forest Park Parkway and 6440. 270 northbound slow at Big Bend. 5570 eastbound slow between 64 and Exchange. 6455 westbound slow at 64 in the Poplar Street Bridge. 6455 westbound slow between 64 and the Martin Luther King Bridge. 6440 eastbound slow at Clayton Warson. Westbound slow at Hampton. And Highway 30 eastbound slow between Ronning Road and 270.
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1: Steven Spielberg's Disclosure Day didn't exactly set the world on fire, but it did win the box office over the weekend. $44 million in the U.S., $48 million internationally. That movie, Michael, it is not in the top five or anything crazy, but it's still kind of hanging around in theaters. It's
2: made a ton.
1: It is officially now the highest grossing biopic of all time.
2: Whoa.
1: So it moved ahead of Bohemian Rhapsody. I mean, it's Michael Jackson. Mm-hmm. There's just, he has this built-in audience.
2: Yeah.
1: No matter what. Well, The Hollywood Reporter, based on, you know, the success of Disclosure Day, decided to rank all of Steven Spielberg's movies. How many movies do you think he has made?
2: 25?
3: I was going to say 30.
1: 35 movies.
2: Really?
1: He has made. This is a big list.
2: Is that short film on there, Duel? We saw that in high school, I remember, in a mass comm class.
1: Yes, the short films are on here, too, as is the one from Twilight Zone, the movie.
2: Is this
1: Kick the Can.
2: Is this Columbo episode on there?
1: No, I don't think. Not going to count that one.
2: It's a good one.
1: So I've got the top 10 and the bottom 10.
2: Well, number one, so I would say E.T.
1: E.T. is number one. But is a lot of not everybody's happy with that.
3: I don't like that.
1: They thought number two should be number one.
2: Oh, do you think it's Jurassic Park should be one?
3: It should be in the top 10 for sure.
2: I bet it's not.
1: No.
3: It's not in the top 10?
1: Not in the top 10.
2: That's crazy to me because that is a top 10 movie. But didn't he do Schindler's List? That's got to be up there.
1: Schindler's List is at number four.
3: Where's Jaws?
2: Oh, Raiders of the
1: Lost. Jaws is number two. Some people think it should be number one.
2: Oh, it should be number one. You're right.
1: Yep.
2: What about Raiders of the Lost Ark?
1: Not in the top 10. However,
3: travesty.
1: Indiana Jones and the Last Crusade.
2: Which one's that?
1: Is it number nine? With Sean Connery?
2: I don't think I saw that. Is that with River Phoenix as a kid at the beginning?
1: Yes.
2: He plays a young Indy.
1: Yeah. It's the Penitent Man. Penitent Man. Penitent.
2: I don't know. I don't think I've ever seen it.
1: It's the Cup of Christ and everything.
2: The third one?
1: Yeah, that'd be number three in the line.
2: Yeah, you got a number.
1: Isn't that crazy?
2: Raiders of the Lost Ark seems like it should be number one.
1: Some of these I don't think you'll remember. What I've learned, do you want the bad ones or you want me to? I'll fill out the top 10 for you and then we'll do the bad ones. Number 10, Empire of the Sun. That's with a young Christian Bale. Very good movie. Indiana Jones, The Last Crusade at number 9. Minority Report at number 8.
2: I love that movie.
1: Bridge of Spies at number 7.
2: Is that Robert Redford and Brad Pitt?
1: Bridge of Spies? I don't know. I've never seen
2: it. No, I don't think it is.
1: War Horse at number 6.
2: War Horse. It's War Horse.
1: Around here, it's War Horse. West Side Story at number 5. Schindler's List at number 4.
2: West Side Story? He did it recently.
1: Yeah, that was 2021.
3: Then, okay. Yeah.
1: Munich.
2: I never saw Munich.
1: I didn't either. Some of these movies in the top 10, I'm realizing, like, I've never seen. I kind of thought I'd seen all of Steven Spielberg's movies, but I have not. That's at number 3, Jaws at number 2, E.T. at number 1. Now we'll go to the flip side.
2: I've never seen Bridge of Spies. That's Tom Hanks, Amy Ryan, Alan Alda, as some people call him.
3: Saving Private Ryan is not in the top 10?
1: No.
3: Oh my gosh.
1: This is wild.
3: Is trash.
2: Oh, Bridge of Spies was written by the Coen brothers.
1: Oh, that's interesting.
2: Mm-hmm.
1: So now the bottom 5.
2: Okay.
1: Indiana Jones and the Kingdom of the Crystal Skull.
3: Yep.
1: Holy cow.
2: Is that with Shia?
3: Oh, so bad.
1: That's 5th from the bottom.
2: Okay.
1: 4th from the bottom, Ready Player One.
2: I never saw it.
1: But I will watch it if it's on. Mm. I'll watch it every time. There's interesting things about it. The Kick the Can segment from the Twilight Zone movie.
2: I love the Kick the Can part of the movie.
1: They all turn into kids.
2: I think the one is worse. The guy that thinks he's back in war.
1: Yeah, that one's not great.
2: I always skip that one.
1: Yeah, that one's not good.
2: Is it Rip Torn or? No, that's not his name.
1: That's at third from the bottom. Second from the bottom, the BFG. Have you ever tried to watch that with the kids or anything?
3: It's not good.
1: It's not good.
3: And I loved that book as a kid, and the movie is so bad.
1: It does some weird stuff. And then the worst Steven Spielberg movie ever made, Jurassic Park.
3: You're lying.
1: The Lost World.
3: Okay, fine.
2: Which one's The Lost World?
3: Number 2.
2: Is that the one with Julianne Moore?
1: Yeah, I think it is.
3: Yeah, I think so.
2: And Vince Vaughn?
3: Maybe.
1: Is that the one with the high hide? You go up in the tree and Is that the second one? I don't know. There have been so many.
3: One summer we watched like all of them, and man, there are some bad ones.
2: Yeah, I mean, Jaws should be on there as number one.
1: The one thing I learned, though, because I scrolled through the whole list, and I put it up on the blog if you want to check it out. He has not made many bad movies.
2: Right. No, so they
1: 35 movies.
2: They're saying the worst, but that doesn't mean they're terrible.
3: Still, yeah. I don't know how you don't put Jurassic Park and Saving Private Ryan in the top 10.
1: Saving Private Ryan shocked me. But if you look at the other movies that didn't make the top 10, you could make a case for most of them that like, well, that should be in the top 10 too. So I think it's just a case of like, this guy's really good.
3: Yeah.
2: It is Julianne Moore and Vince Vaughn.
3: Yeah, that one. Bad.
1: Yeah, it's not great.
2: I don't remember it at all.
1: Seth Rogen says nothing has changed since he last publicly spoke about his estranged friendship with James Franco. They haven't spoken in a long time, and he has no plans to work with him again. He said, quote, "I honestly think the nuance of it is too personal for me to get into right now. There's the public-facing side of it, which I've spoken about, and I have the same stance publicly that I've had. I think the proof is in the pudding. I have not worked with him in years." So he's basically like, quit asking me. I'm not working with him.
2: Yeah, just people just want to ask. I feel bad for Seth Rogen because he's really had quite a year. That new the new season of The Studio has to come out soon.
3: Oh, I can't wait.
2: Bryan Cranston was on a podcast saying that wait till you see what they make him do this season.
1: Oh, how could it be any crazier?
2: He says it's crazier.
1: That's fantastic.
2: I just love Bryan Cranston so much.
3: He's so good.
1: Ron Howard seems to be coming around on AI. He said, it's very exciting in terms of its potential to more efficiently and more broadly help storytellers get their ideas out there. There are so many facts yet to be sorted out, he said, but added he thought the possibilities are very appealing and that others will agree, too. He said, we will want it. He also thinks Jim Henson would be on board with AI as well. He did that documentary about him, so he thinks he kind of got inside of his head. He said Jim Henson just wanted to be busy making things. That's what these tools make so available and why they're so exciting. So he's just like, you know, he would just given him an unlimited number of stories to tell, and he would have been fine with that. There's a biopic in the works about John Fogerty from CCR. He's pretty excited about it. He said, I'm really excited about it. It's such an honor to get a movie made about you. I'm thrilled and happy that this is finally going to come out. So he's on board with it. I don't know how much involvement he'll have, but that's an interesting story. I don't know about the, you know, the early days of the band, but, you know,
2: I don't think I know anything about it.
1: Way back into the 60s to hit that whole time of Woodstock and everything. Then you've got the whole, I would assume they'll take it up to maybe the legal drama of him not being able to perform CCR songs.
2: Oh, yeah.
1: There was a huge legal battle because he lost the rights to all the songs.
2: I have heard the Earth, Wind, and Fire doc is really, really good on HBO Max.
1: Oh, that's interesting.
2: Yeah, it just came out like a week ago or so.
1: Cheap Trick have canceled or rescheduled 7 of their shows this month. Don't know why. No reason has been given. The good news is, since we're in St. Louis, it doesn't affect us because we don't ever get shows. No, it's not true. But they're not coming to St. Louis, so no show to cancel. Keke Palmer and Sean Evans were spotted on a date.
2: Who's Sean Evans?
1: In Brooklyn. Ooh, it's the host of Hot Ones.
3: There's been this whole...
2: Oh, yeah. I have seen stuff online about they flirt a lot. Yeah.
1: Yes, they're very flirty, and I guess they were out on a date together. I don't like this guy. I think he's a dud.
3: I like this.
2: I don't dislike him. I like him.
1: I know not... When I see Keke Palmer, I'm like, I know that name. I know who that is, but I don't, like, why didn't I not know her? I looked through her entire IMDb. Her entire IMDb. I have never seen her in anything that she has done.
3: I don't know that I have.
2: She's on that. She's the host of Password, though.
3: I don't watch that.
1: Literally nothing. I got nothing on this gal.
3: I like the...
1: And then now she's with this clown.
3: I like the internet campaign behind there.
2: Yeah, they were really pushing it.
3: I like it.
2: If you want to follow somebody that has celebrities on, like one of those kind of shows, have you ever followed the guy that does, I think it's called Trackstar?
3: No.
2: He does music with them. Nikki's on one of the episodes.
1: Really?
2: It's a great, he plays songs and they have to guess the artist or title. And then there's a bunch of music nerds that are actors and actresses that go on it, and they get real deep into the artist they love. It's a good follow on Instagram.
1: Tyra Banks is suing Netflix over their America's Next Top Model docuseries. You know, she was interviewed for that.
3: How?
1: There were clips. She says in the lawsuit, she claims she did a 3.5-hour interview and it was cut down to just 16 minutes and then, quote, stripped of context and reassembled to support a false and defamatory narrative unrelated to what she actually expressed. So she's saying that they cut up her interview and made her look bad, but she's actually a great person.
2: Yeah, look what your show did to so many.
1: Isn't that interesting?
2: Of the models.
1: Because that's what all these models are saying.
3: That speaks for itself.
2: Yeah.
1: She's like, I know what you did because I did it myself. I learned about from watching you.
3: Yeah, I thought they were actually pretty fair to her.
2: Weird Al is on the most recent Track Star.
1: Oh, really?
2: Yeah.
1: Oh, he would be perfect for that.
2: It's a good follow.
1: Right. Drake's album Iceman is number one for a fourth straight week. His other two albums are in the, you know, they're still rated as well, but that main one, that's the one that's getting all the interest. On the blog, Olivia Rodrigo jumped on stage during No Doubt's last show of their 2026 residency at the Sphere. I guess she's just a big fan. She didn't perform or anything. She held up a sign and then got up on stage, and she's just
2: really?
1: Like all decked out in her fan gear.
2: That's kind of funny.
1: I'm sure they knew she was there, but it's a cool moment. That's up on the blog if you want to check it out. TV today and tonight, World Cup matches on Telemundo, Fox, and Peacock. USA not playing today. And then tonight, I don't know what's going on with me, man. I got into like a little, I have one of my playlists that I set up just to kind of listen to. It's like, I call it Mellow Brando. Mm-hmm. And I have all these kind of mellow songs on it. And I put a bunch of Bruce Hornsby on there. I'm really enjoying it.
2: What is on tonight,
1: I'm forgetting then? How great he was and still is. And he's on Jimmy Kimmel tonight.
2: Okay.
1: So. If you got a little Bruce Hornsby love in you, check it out tonight. He's a great performer. I'm Brando, your Hollywood outsider. Speaking of No Doubt, here they are with Just a Girl. It's Courtney's Show on the Arch.

0: Courtney Show.
1: I saw on the Great Taste Gang page, Amy had posted something about a little girl here in St. Louis that is trying to raise funds to get a service dog. She has epilepsy. She's 10 years old. Her name is Maya. And, you know, those service dogs cost a lot of money to train.
2: Oh, right.
1: And she, you know, these service dogs are great for somebody with epilepsy because they can tell if something's going to happen. And she's had increasing seizures recently. And so they're trying to get a trained seizure alert dog that obviously would help Maya with an extra set of eyes. And so they are doing a big fundraising campaign. And I posted it on our blog today.
3: That's great.
1: Four paws, four ability to make a dream come true for Maya. And their goal is high, and they're about at 20% of the goal. So if you have want to help a little girl get a service dog, I posted that on our blog today at 1065thearch.com. All right, I thought you guys would enjoy this. So I saw this guy post, and I don't know if he did it to have lots of comments and go viral, but it doesn't matter. It's all good information. This guy posted, "My Costco membership renews soon, and I'm certain I do not leverage it to its full extent. What are some hidden perks that I should know about?" So people started weighing in on all of the Costco perks, and I thought I would tell you guys about them since you're Costco members.
3: Mm-hmm. Yeah, and I don't feel like I'm a very well-versed.
2: Is this like
3: Costco
2: the asterisk
3: member
2: and the seven, stuff ending in a seven? Or
1: No.
2: Like, oh, gotcha. This is not like shopping tips.
1: This is different programs. Yeah, those were in there, but I already knew you knew that.
2: Yeah.
1: Did you know that?
3: Brando told me, but I don't remember.
1: Because it had a number involved.
3: Yeah.
2: Jesus. Took her around the store.
3: He did.
2: I did. I showed her. I'm like, this is what this means.
1: Okay, tell me, what is it?
3: The seven means
2: it's as low.
3: Sale.
2: It's on sale, but it's like the lowest price. When you see that, it's like it's not going any lower. And then an asterisk next to the price means it's discontinued.
3: Oh, discontinued. I was like limited time or something.
2: So it means that they're not going to, doesn't mean it's going away forever. It just means that they're not going to carry it anymore. So a lot of times those things go together. It's like this is the lowest price and this is going away. So if you want it, buy it now.
1: Get it. Okay, this one, I just learned and successfully took advantage of this one. You can link your Costco membership with your Shutterfly photo books, personalized photo gifts account. 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
2: $30. That's great.
3: Really?
2: I didn't know that. We don't use that.
1: They have a program where you can give them old phones, tablets, and you get Costco gift cards. I sent in an old iPhone and iPad of my dad's, and I got $500 in Costco gift cards.
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3: Old tablets.
2: It's all got important information on it. You know, even if it was kids' tablets, it's got credit cards and things on it.
3: You just have to, like, factory reset it.
1: It's where you have your Bitcoin.
2: I can't even get these things to turn back on.
3: Oh.
2: You know, but the hard drive still exists.
1: Some people threw in funny comments, too, like this guy. 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
1: 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I think that you have a longer period of time at Costco, in addition to, they do always beef up your that warranty. They run it longer on appliances.
0: Somebody said, damn, sounds like Costco should be in charge of Earth. somebody else said pet prescriptions.
1: I just switched my main pharmacy over to Costco, but I'm in such great health. I haven't had to fill a prescription yet, but I'm interested to see what that's going to be like.
0: Somebody else said their travel is actually quite phenomenal. I took my son and I to Hawaii for a week. Flights, hotel, car. It was $1,800. Got a Costco gift card, free daily meal voucher, and no resort fees.
1: That's sweet.
2: Do you have to have that special membership for that?
1: I don't know. I upgraded to the whatever the next level is.
2: Oh, you're like platinum or something.
1: Well, guy made a really good deal.
2: Yeah.
1: Really good case. He's basically like, you are paying for your membership every year. You would be paying for your membership every year if you had this account. Like, you go there often enough, the money you would get back would pay for this.
0: Oh, yeah, the extra.
1: So even if you don't get extra money back, who cares? You're making enough to basically, you get it free. It does not work on gas, though. So that was my thought. I was like, oh, I spend so much on gas. And they're like, no, it's got to be on stuff.
0: This is kind of cool. This isn't really a perk, but Costco gives individuals with criminal records, felonies, misdemeanors, a second chance. They don't judge based on your past, but give you an opportunity under their global policy on prison labor. They must be paid the same gross wage as a non-incarcerated individual for the same type of work, same geographic area.
1: I mean, I will say that my usual Costco in South County, when I go there, I mean, for years, I'm seeing the same people every single time.
0: That's how long they work there.
1: They work there. It's like you don't quit Costco. It's weird.
0: If you're being pursued by law enforcement, you can claim sanctuary at any cost. I'm just kidding. That's somebody wrote that.
1: You can just run in. Sanctuary!
0: This is kind of cool. You may not know. You can take your Costco membership picture with your dog or with a hot dog.
1: I want to do it with a hot dog.
0: Uh-huh.
1: My picture's so old, it's from COVID. I've got a mask around the thing around my neck.
0: Oh, you do?
1: Remember when I wore the bandana things for a while? And then they're like, those don't work. I'm like, well, I'm not going to do that anymore.
0: Planning a funeral. They have quality caskets at a great price. We used one for my dad's funeral, saved thousands of dollars.
2: I have heard that.
1: Yep, I've heard that. Again, it says Kirkland on it, though. You got to be cool with that.
2: That's okay.
0: Their Visa, that would be perfect for you.
1: It actually probably would be. Really for my mom.
0: Their Visa has no annual fee for members. And you get 2% cash back at the store, 3% on restaurants, 4% on gas.
1: Like, I just don't want another credit card. I don't like having
2: another one to juggle.
1: But my mom and dad have that, and they're always talking about how, you know, it's money back. I'm like, I know.
0: So I just thought those were all very interesting for you, too.
2: That's
0: and
2: helpful.
0: For others that don't know that this exists. So there you go. Let's get a look at your traffic.
1: 44 eastbound, westbound, both. It ain't working downtown because of the sinkhole under the overpass, which opened up over the weekend. So 44 closed both directions near the Museal Bridge downtown St. Louis for, indefinitely. 64 westbound, slow between Baugh Avenue and 5564 West. 170 southbound, slow at Del Mar and 6440. 270 northbound, slow at Doherty Ferry. 5570 eastbound, slow between 64 and Exchange. 6455 westbound, slow between 64 and the Poplar Street Bridge. 6455 westbound, slow between 64 and the Martin Luther King Bridge. 6440 eastbound, slow at Clayton, Warson, and Hanley. And 6440 westbound, slow between Hampton and 170.
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13: Sunny today with a high of 80 and a low of 60, and a chance of rain tomorrow with a high of 81. 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
1: 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Time to bitch.
2: Time for some strong opinions. Think that things that we have come face to face with in life and thought, somebody needs to do something about this. Mine just happened. Listen, I have so many notes. Any of these I could do at any time. But mine, strong opinion, I came face to face with it. And I've been thinking about it for many, many years. But Friday, after I played golf, I had to stop at the gas station and get some gas. And I dropped my phone. And it went into the no man's land under the seat.
3: Mm-hmm.
2: There's got to be a better solution for things under seats with these new cars.
4: Yes.
2: They're all electronic, so you've got the big metal thing. Look what I did to my hand trying to get under there.
4: Oh, yeah.
2: I lifted it up as high as I could. I pushed it back as far as I could.
3: Were you like laying outside of the car digging under there, or were you trying to do this while you were driving?
2: No, I was stopped at the pump.
3: Gotcha.
2: And so I tried to get in there, and I was bleeding from my hand. So when I was at the gas station, I also had to buy some Band-Aids. So that, not only under the seat, but let's talk about the no man's land in between the console.
4: Oh.
2: You drop your phone there, there's no way to get a hand down there. And
4: we did a stopper. There needs to be some kind of
3: they
4: stopper.
3: They make a thing. They do.
4: No, they should come standard.
3: That slips in there between the seat. But I'm always like, does that really work?
2: But I'm talking more under the seat. Even if you get behind it, I mean, I was coming at it every angle, and there's all that metal under there that your seat is gliding on.
3: Mm-hmm.
2: That, I mean, I just cut the crap out of my hand. Now I've got two injuries. I've got my leg and my hand. It looks like I was just in the hospital and had IVs.
3: How do you do it?
4: Post a picture on Facebook.
2: No, I don't want to post a picture on Facebook.
4: Show all your injuries. I don't want to talk about it.
2: Yes, right.
4: I'm doing okay.
2: I'll be fine, but I just need a little privacy at this moment. Anyway, there just has to be a better way. I can't even imagine all the things that are probably under my seat that I have no idea.
3: That you'll never get to.
2: That I'm not
3: like,
2: getting to.
3: That French fry that you're like, it's just there forever now.
4: It's going to rot.
3: There forever.
4: You are so right. It's so annoying.
2: I mean, I cut myself. I was just angry at my car. Like, this is the dumbest thing ever.
3: I bet there are cars, new cars maybe, that have addressed this.
4: I don't think so.
3: That there's no space
2: There used to be space. That does not exist anymore.
3: You need to make a decision as a car maker. Are we going to give them space or no space? This, like, just enough space for a phone to fit through. That ain't cutting it.
4: You know what would solve it? Go back to bench seats in the front.
2: Everybody's got to be on board, though, with moving it up or back. Because you alone can't do it.
3: Yeah, that's true.
2: And while I'm on cars, I'll just say this. We need better color cars. It is a boring car.
3: So boring.
2: It is a boring car color world out there.
3: And they say that, you know, the highest resale value color is yellow.
4: Really?
3: It stands out. There's not a lot of yellow cars. And for whatever reason, we see yellow and it stands up better than all the other colors.
4: Are you buying and driving a yellow car?
2: Car makers
3: want it.
2: Car makers need to do more for the colors. Porsche does it right. They've got their own signature colors. I saw a blue one on the road. I'm like, it's great to see that out there. But you look at our parking lot, it is sadness.
3: Yeah, Alex gets mad because she doesn't like white cars. And so when we're looking around, I'm like, it's like, you don't understand how many cars are white. Like, when you start looking around at different cars to buy, I'm like, I'm sorry, there's just a lot of white cars. I don't mind a white car. I like a white car.
4: I have a white car.
3: Yeah.
2: Loser.
3: You have a Jeep? What do you have?
4: It's a Jeep.
2: Anyway,
3: it's not a car. It's a Jeep.
2: It's just black, gray, and white.
3: Yeah.
2: And the red isn't even a pretty red.
4: It's not.
3: That's why I like Alex's car, because it's kind of a reddier red.
2: Yeah.
3: Like, it's a good color.
2: Come on, car manufacturers. Let's put a little spice in our life.
3: We just get no spice.
2: No. Unless you're buying like a
3: super high dollar.
2: Super high dollar. They have their own colors.
4: Let's get some purples out there.
2: Sure. something. It's sad.
3: Jeep mixes in some pretty cool colors.
4: That's true.
2: And another thing about... No, I'm just kidding.
3: And another thing.
4: That's all Courtney's doing all the strong opinions
2: about cars.
3: Yeah, we need all the extra strong opinions because my strong opinion... I wrote it down, and read it over earlier, I was like, this is not a strong opinion. What are you thinking? This is not a strong opinion.
2: Let's hear it, Tim Convey.
3: It's just... It's a thought I had. And I'm like, oh, that's a good strong opinion. And I'm looking at it now. I'm like, no, it's not. Oh, that's just something you want to do. So this is some sort of strong. Maybe I can work it into a strong opinion. So I used to, when I would get a pack of like new socks, because recently I got some new socks.
4: Sock brag.
2: What a thrill.
3: Remember when I went shoe shopping? I got some socks too. So what I would usually do with socks is I would kind of savor the socks, you know, because you got new socks and it's exciting. And so I would open it up, and maybe there's six pair in there, and I'd wear the first pair and enjoy them, and maybe open a second pair and enjoy those. And then I would just kind of use those for a while and kind of hold off on that next pair.
4: This is a normal or no,
2: this is a weird thing.
3: And then, you know, I both, let's say both pairs are dirty, and it's like, okay, I'll go ahead and grab another new pair. But then I just kind of like, I'd hold on to that.
4: Savor the socks.
3: I would savor the socks, you know, to try to like, because then there's just such a great feeling. New socks feel great on your feet. It's like a pedicure in a package. And then I would wait and wait. And then eventually I'd go through all the socks. And as I'm doing laundry over the years, I realized sometimes I have one sock that looks newer than the other sock. And I'm like, you dummy, you're wearing out the first socks more faster than the other socks that I'm savoring. Like the saver socks, they're hanging on a lot longer. But then when you're doing laundry, they all get mixed up.
2: Yeah.
3: Then all of a sudden you got one sock
2: on. You
3: think
2: they should be numbered?
3: No, I don't. Like I said, I don't know what my opinion is other than I have decided I am no longer savoring socks.
2: I don't know anybody that savors socks.
3: I'm just gonna gonna go through the package and get them all mixed up.
2: For my little socklets that I wear, they are never going to be better than that first time you wear them, as far as the grip is concerned.
3: Yeah,
4: that's, you know, true.
3: Alex has some socks that they're all the same socks, they're all the same color socks, but there's a little logo like on the toe, and each pair has a different color on the toe.
2: Yes, I know what you're talking about.
3: So maybe that's my strong opinion. Go ahead and you don't have to follow that. You can just wear whatever you want, because no one's ever going to know until you take your shoes off.
2: Yeah, totally. Unless you go
3: to
2: a house.
3: They look like the exact same socks.
2: Janky socks on.
3: Yeah,
2: like,
3: now
2: oh,
3: you're
2: I didn't
3: living
2: know
3: like mismatched socks.
2: Didn't know it was the shoeless area.
3: So turned it into a strong opinion. Just mark each pair of socks in something that's not obnoxious, so I can keep them together. It matters to me. And then I can savor my socks again.
2: Sock savoring. Never heard of it.
4: Never.
3: Now you have.
2: All right, Afton.
3: My opinion is completed.
2: What about you?
4: My strong opinion, I know people are going to give me suggestions on this. That's fine. But I'm going to hold firm on this. What is up with the Pyrex lids? Why do they always crack?
3: Or they don't seal on there?
2: I don't know. I don't have any Pyrex, so I wouldn't know.
3: Yeah,
4: no,
3: but
4: I'm talking about the lids always end
3: the,
4: up getting...
3: The little clippy parts just crack off.
4: Well, I just have the ones that... I have some with clippy parts. But the ones that are just the... You got a bright colored, you know, kind of...
3: And just snaps over the outside of it. Yeah, and it'll crack in different spots.
4: It cracks.
3: It's probably because you're not supposed to put them in the dishwasher.
4: I know. That's probably why.
2: Well, you need to get those Rubbermaid. Those are...
4: Are they glass?
2: No, but they have glass ones.
4: I like the glass.
3: Yeah, but then you still gotta have plastic on the top.
4: But then it's plastic on the top. And
3: they don't last.
4: I know, and I'm sure the answer is don't put them in the dishwasher.
3: Yes.
4: But come on. We gotta be able to put stuff in the dishwasher too.
3: Yeah.
4: Don't give me this non-dishwasher safe garbage. Like,
2: you're putting it in there.
4: I'm putting it in there.
3: Yeah, it's going in. Make it last.
4: Are you putting them in there?
3: Oh, yeah.
4: Yeah.
3: Are you crazy?
4: And then they're cracking.
3: And they crack.
2: You buy the glass so you can, it's dishwasher.
3: Yeah, we got
2: exactly.
3: These nice, like, snap ones at the Costco.
2: Mm-hmm.
3: And, like, half, you know, the little snap parts break off.
4: Come on.
3: And you got three out of four working for you. That ain't keeping it safe.
2: Can you buy just the, I know that there's probably lids you can buy.
4: You can buy replacement.
2: But it's aggravating.
4: Lids,
2: they're expensive.
4: But why should I be doing that? Like,
3: and you know what? I went to that lid store. They didn't have anything like that. It was all hats. I was like, where are the lids? I needed some new lids for my Farberware.
4: Farberware. Your Tupperware.
3: My Tupperware.
4: What was the other one?
2: Topple.
4: Toppleware.
2: Uh-huh.
3: That's not even dry.
2: I think that's a fine, strong opinion. It's not right.
4: I know. I know I should just not be lazy and just hand wash them, but I'm not.
2: You don't trust your hand washing.
3: Spaghetti
2: abilities.
3: In there or something?
2: Yes.
3: It's got to get.
2: It's in the grooves.
3: Stained.
4: I don't want to hand wash. You know.
2: They need to be better.
4: Do better.
3: They do. Do better.
4: Better. Better lids that don't crack. I'm tired of it.
2: All right. Strong opinions, two, and one. Bizarre, savory,
3: and I turned it into an opinion.
4: Really a confession.
2: It's the Courtney Show on the Arch.
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Tickets to go see The Fray with Dashboard Confessional on Saturday, July 11th at St. Louis Music Park. But we can't because we don't have any free tickets. Oh, wait. Oh, actually, we do. All right. Let's go ahead and do that then. Call right now, 314-954-1065 or 618-398-1065. If you win for our first five notes, you'll get a pair of tickets to see The Fray with Dashboard Confessional at St. Louis Music Park on July 11th. That show is a Saturday. If you want to win those tickets, call us right now because we are going to play first five notes after George Michael. It's the Courtney Show on the Arch.

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1: 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Many years, Emily has tried to get through for First Five Notes, failing time after time after time. And today is the day that Emily from Baldwin will play First Five Notes. Hi, Emily.
2: Hi.
1: How many years?
2: 5 years. We've been driving to swim practice every morning and trying, and finally we just got through.
1: So,
3: I understand we
1: got the whole gang in the car?
2: Well, I just have one. One's already at swim. We're going to pick that one up, and then I drop another one off. So we have Jimmy, and Jimmy's in the car with me now.
1: Hey, Jimmy. Jimmy.
4: Hey, hi.
1: How old's Jimmy, Emily?
2: Jimmy's 8.
1: 8. So big swim family?
2: Oh, yeah. Yep. And the 12-year-old that swim right now.
1: Oh. All right. Man, what a fun. Uh-huh. It just feels like summer when you're talking about morning swim team. Love that. Were you ever on the swim
5: team? No, but the boys did swim team.
1: Brando?
3: No, not me.
1: Emily?
3: Amelia did it for a while.
1: Are you a former swimmer, Emily?
2: Heck no.
1: All right. Well, let's get you these tickets. It's a great show. It is The Fray along with Dashboard Confessional, Saturday, July 11th at St. Louis Music Park, which is a great venue to see a show. You can be there, Emily, if you and Jimmy are successful in First Five Notes. Who do you want to play against?
2: We'll play against you, Courtney.
1: Okay. All right. I got it. I'm going against two people here.
5: Yeah.
3: It's
1: a little tough.
3: That kid, Jimmy's going to take you down. All right, Emily and Jimmy, here we go with song number one. Oops, sorry. I had to turn down. Try that again. Song number one.
2: Oh, gosh. Of course, of all mornings, Jimmy.
1: Jimmy, come on.
3: You guys have been training for this.
2: Oh, goodness. What is it? Hey, looky here, or something like that. I don't know it.
1: Hmm. Well, let's try to get the artist.
5: Yeah.
1: If you
3: can't hear music very well, they might say you're blank deaf.
2: Tone?
3: Yes.
2: Tone
3: Loke? There you go.
1: Hello, Cole. Yeah. What do you know? It could have been either one.
5: I was going to give clues for Wild Thing.
1: All right, so that was Funky Cole Medina by Tone Loke.
5: Jimmy loves that song.
3: Jimmy's like, oh my God, how could I have forgotten?
1: It's such a good, appropriate song for children.
3: For kids love it.
1: Uh-huh. All right, that's a point. You got a point, Emily.
2: Okay.
3: All right, you ready for song number two?
2: Listen to Your Heart.
3: Yeah, look at this. I'm a Roxette girl at heart. That makes total sense. Emily, you got two. You got the tickets. Let's see if you can get song number three just for fun.
2: I know it. Can you play it again?
3: Mm-hmm.
2: Oh, I know the song. I can't think of the name of it. Oh, Jimmy.
3: His first name is pretty popular. You know, there's Munster, there's Rabbit,
1: Murphy,
3: a lot of famous people with the same first name.
1: And last name is another name for
3: cash.
5: Cash?
1: Yeah.
5: Dollar bills.
3: Or currency.
2: Money?
1: Yes. Yeah.
2: Eddie Money?
1: Yes. Yeah,
5: that's it.
3: She's like, no, it's not.
2: Guys,
3: it's not anybody.
2: I'm just nervous.
3: You guys are wrong.
1: Hey, Emily and Jimmy, that's a big win for both of you. Congratulations. We have tickets for you to see The Fray and Dashboard Confessional. That is Saturday, July 11th at St. Louis Music Park. Have a great day at Swim to Jimmy and the other one that's not there. And we'll get you those tickets, okay, Emily? Congratulations.
2: Awesome.
1: All right.
2: Thank you.
1: We'll play again tomorrow for another pair on The Courtney Show.

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1: Great Taste Guide Song of the Day is upcoming, and if you want to put in a request, all you have to do is go to 1065thearch.com, put in that request, and maybe today will be your lucky day.
2: Could be.
1: We'll pick your song. People will be like, I forgot that song even exists. It existed. I heard a song the other day that I was like, oh my God, I totally forgot this song, and I love it. I took a picture of it because I wanted to remember. Sergio Mendez, Never Gonna Let You Go.
2: How's that go?
1: Never gonna let you go. Gonna hold you in my arms forever.
3: Oh, yeah.
1: Na-na-na-na-na-na-na. It was on a channel that I don't normally listen to, but I really like it. Somebody just texted and said Fairmount Park is not in Fairmount City. Fairmount City, it's in Collinsville.
2: That's considered Collinsville there?
1: Yeah. Well, I mean, the bingo hall is.
2: That's true.
1: Right down the
3: Durr.
1: Right down the way.
2: Hey, you know, city lines are weird.
1: Yeah, if you're still gonna call it that close to the city, it should be, but it is. It's Collinsville. So thank you to the texter that said
2: about that.
3: That makes a little more sense then, I guess.
1: And we will be there tomorrow. Just a reminder, tomorrow 1 to 3, we're gonna be playing some horse hooky. Well, I don't work a full day. But
3: no way, I'm riding horses.
1: You can join us for some betting, some drinking, some foodin', all that tomorrow for horse hooky at Fairmount, 1 to 3. We will be there. As soon as you walk through the gates, you'll see us to the right. This is funny from Big Al's hostess with the mostess, who I actually met at my happy hour I did at Billy G's.
2: Oh, fun.
1: Adorable. She said she read that Landon Donovan's hair was called, and this is in quotes, a hairpiece installation.
4: Oh, so it is a piece. That makes more sense.
1: Yeah.
2: But it
3: feels
2: looks
3: like he's
2: good.
3: Rocking donor it's hair.
1: It's a little
3: or
1: dark.
2: I know, but it's got, you know, I feel like it's got some volume.
3: Got some
2: to
3: life
2: it.
3: To it.
2: It's got, I mean, there's no blending because it's all just dark.
1: No, I mean, it does. It doesn't look bad. It just.
2: Installation?
1: Yes. That's what she said. That's what she
3: and
1: might have quoted.
3: Put the snaps in his head.
1: Oh, yeah, like Guy had. Guy had some fake hair that they glued snaps onto his bald head.
2: No, they didn't.
1: And
2: not.
1: The hair snapped on, and it flew off when he was in a convertible, and it was waving in the air.
2: No, it did not.
3: Why would he convertible if you've got that thing going
1: I don't
3: on?
1: Know.
2: It was told the snaps were going to be
3: that's so brave.
1: The snaps make sense.
3: I think they, like,
2: you're letting
3: put them in your brain.
2: You're letting snaps get glued to your head.
1: I don't find a problem with that.
2: Well, you're gluing teeth.
1: I'm gluing teeth.
3: That's true. Yeah, it's just like you could super glue a lot of body parts on.
1: text earlier, the Cosby Show had cockroach.
2: Okay.
1: That's who you're
2: thinking
1: of.
2: That's what I was thinking of.
1: Funny thing from my wedding, we still laugh at 34 years later. We got married quickly because I was leaving for school. Not the other reason. Much of my wife's family never met me for that reason. I was 22, but looked maybe 16. And one of her uncles yelled out, "This should be illegal." I showed him my ID at the reception. That's from Vending Machine Mitchell. Somebody said, "I love Nancy's Frozen Pizza. I tell everyone they named it after me." There's a Nancy's Pizza in Litchfield off of 55, too.
3: Oh, what's her name? Pizza?
1: And there's one in O'Fallon Mo, too. I looked that up. They have the frozen pizza looks like a thin crust, but they do have that Chicago style.
3: Oh, really?
1: At the Nancy's. I got a text from Stacy from Schnucks. She sent us some pictures of the display for the Fitz's and Forehands collab.
3: Oh, so they've got it at Schnucks.
1: Cool. So ours coming tomorrow at Schnucks to Pair. There's a big boy. There was a big boy in Wright City. It closed 15 years ago, maybe more. For some reason, I don't even think it was related to the chain Big Boy, somebody said.
3: It was called Big Fella.
1: It was called Big Boy, but it
2: That's
1: didn't
2: where I grew
1: it
2: up going.
3: B-O-I.
1: Didn't have the guy,
3: big
1: the kid.
3: Boy.
2: It didn't?
1: That's I don't know. She said.
2: I feel like I've seen the guy without the restaurant.
1: She said that there was a scale in the bathroom. Hashtag never forget. Why would they put a scale in the bathroom?
2: Do you remember those that they kind of like told you your fortune or something?
3: Yeah, a little thing would
1: pop
3: out.
1: That's right.
3: I bet that's what it was for.
1: We were having more fun in the bathrooms years ago.
2: Mm-hmm.
1: There's no fun anymore.
3: Buying condoms. Man, that was great.
1: People are real ticked about the lottery scratcher ticket.
3: I imagine they would be, especially if you're routinely playing and then you get an email telling you won like 10 grand or something.
1: Well, if they bought the scratcher and scratched it off, the 100 grand was right there for him. He's thrilled. He's already spent that.
2: Not cool.
1: Somebody said, this reminds me of when I entered a raffle and ended up being the only one who purchased a raffle ticket. They canceled the raffle without notifying me.
3: You just got $10 back.
1: Yeah, no, she didn't get her money back either.
3: Not at all?
1: Nope. It was a raffle for a public, for maybe a pool or something.
2: I think that's illegal.
1: What? I'm sorry, your error. Pay the piper. I can just see it now. My husband would have already bought a boat or two on the way to the lottery office. Mm-hmm. Crazy Jamie said, remember we did the tongue sticking out thing for 40 seconds? It's supposed to help.
2: Yes.
1: With all the things.
2: Stress.
1: Remember, you guys are supposed to be doing the 100 jumps in the morning too.
2: Oh yeah. So it's 100 jumps, sticking out our tongues for 40 seconds, and then the team cheer.
1: There's no team
3: I'm
1: cheer.
3: I'm not doing any of those things. I tried the tongue thing. Not cool. I don't like it.
1: You didn't like it, but it's supposed to help with your stress. People agree 100% about the Pyrex lids.
2: Oh, good.
1: I agree with all of your tips. Oh, no, wait, hold on. That's a different one. Mm-mm-mm. Afton is absolutely correct. I just bought some replacement lids that 100% go in the dishwasher. What a pain. My Pyrex lids are doing the same thing. My policy is that if a dish can't make it in the dishwasher at my house, then I will just keep using a broken one and complain about it. Unless it melts, then that gets a one-way ticket to the trash can. Mm-hmm. I have the Pyrex containers and do not put the lids in the dishwasher. They still crack.
2: Ooh.
3: No kidding.
1: That's from Nancy.
2: That is not okay.
1: And then a bunch of texts about Costco.
3: I know you got a lot of texts in support of my sock. It's okay. You don't need to read them now. We got other good stuff, too.
1: Birthday girl Heather said, hey, Saver Sock Brando, we safety pin our socks together. My husband started doing this, and it's pretty cool. It's pretty cool.
2: Sounds cool. Safety pinning socks together.
3: That's what cool kids do, right?
1: And then lots of Costco ones. I agree with all of your tips about Costco. I actually used many of them. I recently got kitchen appliances there, and I have bought a car through them quite a few years back. Shelly said, I really like using their travel services, especially for car rental, because you get a second driver for free and unlimited miles. Grandma Wendy said the same thing. They always go through them. To rent a car, you get a discount, and it covers two drivers.
3: Oh, that's nice.
1: So that's good.
2: And no mileage?
1: We saved about $250 for a week rental on our car in Sedona, doing it through Costco.
2: Wow.
1: So there you go. I mean, those are some good tips today.
3: Mm-hmm.
2: They really were.
1: I'm not even a member. And I thought, I bet Afton doesn't know about a lot of these.
2: I didn't.
1: And now you do. Really teaching you something today on, and getting things wrong, too. We tend to do that
3: as
1: well.
3: It's a mixture, always.
1: Yeah, I mean, you know, you take the good with the bad, man. If you want to text us your comments about anything from the show today, even if you're listening to the podcast, we love getting those in the morning. But the Great Taste Gang song of the day, that you have to go on our website, 1065thearch.com.
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2: Do you see Jordan Walker's batting average?
3: No, but I saw him crush a home run over the weekend.
2: It is insane.
3: He might go to the All-Star game. This is serious contention.
2: I am so happy for him. You know,
3: yeah.
2: It just seemed like he had a rough couple years. He's still so young.
3: I mean, I'm 100% wrong on him. I was one of the people that
2: think he got messed with.
3: We got to get rid of this guy.
2: He got messed with.
4: Just like Jenna.
3: Well, like after the first,
2: just like Jenna. Did you hear that?
3: Got into her head, too. She had that early success.
4: Exactly.
2: Yeah, first up, first at bat, hit. Yeah.
3: Couldn't handle it.
2: Now she's chasing that high. 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
10: Sunny today with a high of 80 and a low of 60, and a chance of rain tomorrow with a high of 81. Arch Weather sponsored by...
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2: There's a few things to waste a little time on the blog today. You can see the overreaction celebration of Knicks fans in New York if you didn't see any of those this weekend.
3: Oh, boy.
2: That terrible helicopter crash, mid-air collision with another helicopter. You can see this will give you some time, and maybe you can put a couple on your list that you've never seen. All of Steven Spielberg's movies ranked. You may disagree with the ranking, but the list is a good starting point for... maybe movies you didn't realize he did direct.
3: What is impressive to me is, like, this guy's made a lot of great movies to the point where you're like, number 15 on the list, you're like, that could be number one on the list.
2: That's how I felt about Rob Reiner. When you look at his first, like, five movies, mm-hmm. you're like, man, did this guy just...
3: everyone over the
2: strike,
3: fence.
2: And they were all different. Yeah. All of them wildly
3: boom,
2: different
3: boom,
2: movies.
3: Boom.
2: You can see Rod Stewart watching soccer in the World Cup.
3: He's on the plane, like, going and screaming and, like, having a great time. And everybody's like, hey, man, you're supposed to be sick.
2: Well, he is soccer man, though. Doesn't he usually, like, do the drip? He does the stuff with the soccer ball at his concerts. He did. Olivia Rodrigo joining No Doubt on the last night at their Sphere show. You can see that. She's just up there. It's not like she's singing.
3: No, she's just hanging out.
2: Maybe she's doing Old Gwen. Up to here.
3: Mm-hmm.

0: She had that real pouty look. It's the only Gwen you recognize, isn't it?
1: Yeah, I don't. I don't subscribe to the rest of the Gwens. The Gwen universe stopped in 1998 for me.
0: That viral Krispy Kreme hack. Listen, I'm. I'm not going to go buy some Krispy Kremes, but it does.
1: You would do it.
2: I think if you tell them you're there to get the donuts for the viral hack, I think you get them for 99 cents or something.
1: Yeah, 99 cents for a dozen or something. Probably.
0: Yeah, that's all you have to say. What is today again?
2: Take your pet cat to work day.
1: Take your cat with you. Yeah. That's it.
0: Mm-hmm. I get a free donut today, right?
2: And so does my cat.
1: This is Whiskers. Where's our donuts?
0: Yeah, for cat day. Yeah. Do it. And then I did post that little girl, 10-year-old Maya, who's trying to get a service dog, the donation page I put up. And if you have a few dollars to spare, it'd be awesome to help her out. That's all at 1065thearch.com. 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And I think we're going to give $500 away to somebody that comes by and donates on Friday.
1: Yeah, I think that's a really cool way to get people out there.
0: And let me mention the sponsors, too. Anyone? Hold on. What are the sponsors?
1: I don't have it up in front of me.
0: I don't either, but we need to mention them.
2: Lee's Famous Recipe Chicken.
0: Lee's Famous Recipe Chicken.
2: And the Happy Roof Company.
0: 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And Operation Food Search will be happy to take any kind of food you want to donate. 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
2: Yeah, lots going on, and we need some good vibes today. That's why Dan came through with the Great Taste Gang Song of the Day. It's sponsored by Don's Garage Door. Dan wanted to hear Good Vibrations by Marky Mark and the Funky Bunch, so we'll play that for you, Dan. Have a great day. We will talk to you tomorrow morning starting at 6 a.m. on The Courtney Show.

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1: 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I'm TJ. 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And that's with support from Lee's Famous Recipe Chicken, the Happy Roof Company. 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

So what if instead of the arch, we just went by our initials? 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

106.5 The Arch. Today going to be pretty nice. Sunshine, high of 78. Tomorrow, some clouds are going to come in. Could get a thunderstorm or two, mainly in the afternoon. And then it's going to be pretty windy after that, high around 80.

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21: 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Then you do it two more times for a total of 3 rounds.
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106.5, The Arch. I'm TJ. I love that Australia did this first. The UK is following suit. Maybe the United States will also ban social media for kids under 16. I doubt that's going to happen, but listen, I am all for

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I'm TJ. 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Okay.

106.5 The Arch of TJ. Are you watching any part of the World Cup or the videos that are going viral? It's really fun to see international visitors, their reactions to places that we take for granted here in America. 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They even have shuttle buses taking players and fans to visit, a round trip tickets like $20. And one fan from Scotland said, a place like this could only exist in America, and I

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You know, I'm sure Mother Nature is a businesswoman as well as being, you know, Mother Nature. What do you think and how much do you think that we would need to pay her off to get this weather all of the time? I love it. I'm in such a great mood. It's beautiful outside. It's not 7,000 degrees. Welcome, St. Louis. My name is Donnie Fandango. Stoked to play music for you this afternoon.

0: So the World Cup's being hosted by three countries? What, not enough parking spots?
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That, of course, is Blondie on 106.5 The Arch. If you have a father in your life who is a reader and also a Blink-182 fan, I cannot recommend Mark Hoppus from Blink's book Fahrenheit 182 enough. I'm about a quarter of the way through the book right now, and it's just a tremendous, tremendous read. Mark Hoppus, a really likable guy, and you get that through this book so far. It's Blink-182.

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And I'm not just talking about like an F-150, people. We're talking about a tractor trailer, an 18-wheeler, all right? We've got support from Lee's Famous Recipe Chicken and the Happy Roof Company. You stop by the station this Friday morning, the Courtney Show is going to be heading downstairs to broadcast live between 8 and 10, collecting canned goods and non-perishable food items. We're going to be handing out art stickers, donuts from Donut Drive-In while supplies last, and everybody who stops by to donate will have a chance to enter to win a $500 grand prize. That's going to be this Friday morning, 8 a.m. to 10 a.m. We're at 11647 Olive Boulevard in Creve Coeur. But if you need details about Friday and teaming up to fill a truck for Operation Food Search, 1065thearch.com.

daughter graduated high school 2 weeks ago. Her birthday was yesterday, and we have a graduation party for her in 2 weeks. I love celebrating my daughter. She's worth every single bit of it, but holy crap, I don't have the money for this much stuff to be happening at one time. I just don't understand why everything needs to be so GD expensive. Pardon the swear, but I mean for real. This is insanity. Of monster.

0: 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We'll be handing out arch stickers, donuts from Donut Drive-In while supplies last. 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
12: Gonna be a pretty nice night. A few clouds tonight, 59 for the overnight low. Now, tomorrow, we're probably gonna see some rain. 50% chance of midday and afternoon showers, and there could be some gusty winds in the afternoon tomorrow as well, with a high around 81.
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Lady Gaga and Bradley Cooper on 106.5 The Arch. And now we hear from one of the most popular songs on the radio in 1983. From their final album, Synchronicity, the very dysfunctional but very fantastic Police. On 106.5 The Arch, where it's all about the variety.

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2: All right, so this is the first afternoon rush hour. We're dealing with that closure of 44 downtown because of that sinkhole that cropped up early over the course of the weekend. So eastbound 44 / northbound 55, that's closed at the Poplar Street Bridge. Westbound 44, closed at Tucker Boulevard. You can exit onto Tucker. And also closed at the Museal Bridge. Again, you can exit onto the Museal Bridge from westbound 44. Right now, eastbound 70 clogs near Grand, heading downtown. There's more problems on 70. 70 westbound before Bermuda. An accident on the right side of the roadway. And even before that, after Jennings Station on westbound 70, a stall crash, whatever that was. It was blocking the left lanes when I saw that a few minutes ago. Lindbergh at Quail Ways, we've got traffic light problems. Same deal on Ladue Road at 270. 44 westbound before 270. Crews are working to clear up an accident from the right side of the highway. Oblige Hildebrand, that's your Arch Traffic.
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2: Rains are coming tomorrow, at least according to the forecast. For tonight, it's going to be really nice. A few clouds and an overnight low of 59 in June. That's fantastic. And then tomorrow, there is a 50% chance of midday and afternoon showers. Could be some gusty winds at times with those showers. Tomorrow's high, 81.
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0: Or you never know what you'll hear next.

I've been watching so much sports lately. Between the Stanley Cup Finals, the NBA Finals, and then last Thursday with the World Cup getting going, I've been watching a ton of soccer. And how about the U.S.? Their big win on Friday. They're back in action again this Friday against Australia. Jason Mraz now. I'm on a 6'5", the Arch.

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0: Where it's all about the variety.
2: A few minutes ago up in North County, crews were working to clear up a stall from westbound 270 after New Florissant Road. That was in a traffic lane, but it looks like they got it out of the way. 70 westbound before Bermuda, still working with an accident, lane blockage on the right side, and a very big jam on westbound 70 headed that way. In the Westplex, 94 near Sherman, got a stall there. Traffic light problems, Lindbergh at Quail Ways, also Ladue Road to 270. Meanwhile, on 44 westbound before 270, they're trying to clear that accident from the right side of the highway. Downtown, we've got those closures of 44 because of that sinkhole that cropped up early in the weekend underneath the interstate. Eastbound 44, northbound 55 closed at the Poplar Street Bridge. You'll have to exit onto the Poplar Street Bridge and head into Illinois. That's your only choice at that point. And westbound 44 is closed at Tucker Boulevard and the Museal Bridge. You can exit onto both of those. The jam on eastbound 70 starts near Grand, headed downtown. I'm Lance Hildebrand. That's your Arch traffic.
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If I've got my days correctly, it was 7 years ago today that the Blues had the Stanley Cup parade and rally under the arch. Now, I didn't go to the rally under the arch, but I was at the parade, and holy hell, what a great day. I wonder how many times I heard Gloria that day. It would have to be in the hundreds. We went Blues that day. I can't wait to do it again.

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Tell a friend. Just don't text them. It's a lot to type out, especially while driving. Gary.

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Why 84 and a half minutes? 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

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So, wherever you're listening to The Arch, one, we appreciate you, and two, I hope that you're enjoying the hell out of this great day. Fandango Flashback, coming up in a couple. 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
3: 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The first cassette tape that I ever ordered from Columbia House Records and Tapes was Invisible Touch from Genesis. Ah, the memories. Still pretty sure that I owe Columbia House a decent amount of money. 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

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I don't understand what people see when they get so fired up about that band. 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

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Now, the singer of this next band, all right, he is an accomplished pilot. The band has their own hot sauce line, and then on top of it, he has a PhD in molecular biology. This man that I speak of is Dexter Holland from The Offspring. 84 and a half minutes of commercial-free music.

0: 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Northbound on 55 before 141. Watch out for debris in the roadway. All the way downtown on northbound 55 where it merges into eastbound 44. There's a crash before the Park 7th Street exit on northbound 55. Lane blockage on the right-hand side. And remember, eastbound 44, since that sinkhole popped up on Friday night, they've got eastbound 44 closed at the Poplar Street Bridge. Westbound 44, that's closed. You can exit at Tucker. You can exit under the Museal Bridge, but you can't go any further on westbound 44. Up north, eastbound 270, a little slow moving past Lilac and Riverview. Also on westbound 44 after Lewis Road, they're working with a crash on the left side of the highway. Albline's Hildebrand, that's your Arch traffic.
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0: 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It's going to be nice. A few clouds, 59 for the overnight low. Now, there is rain in the forecast for tomorrow. 50% chance of showers around midday into the afternoon. Some gusty winds could accompany those showers, especially in the afternoon tomorrow, with a high near 81.
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3: Izzy, what's going on, man?
4: 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Got to get out there and got to do the mowing.
3: Yep, I'll tell you what, when you get done mowing the grass...
4: Well, I do my best Forrest Gump impression with all that mowing I have to do around the property.
3: It. 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
4: Like Mama said, life is like a box of chocolates. You never know what you're going to get, except at Fast Eddie's Bon Air. What are we going to get at Fast Eddie's?
3: Let me get it right. You can come on over to Fast Eddie's Bar Bon Air, you know, located on the other side of Clark Bridge in beautiful Alton, Illinois. When you're done mowing the grass, come over here and lounge around with me on the beautiful outdoor patio with all the big screens, the live music playing, the hot chick on a stick.
4: What about that fancy surf and turf you came up with?
3: 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And it's called the Eddie. It's the king of all foods.
4: Like Mr. Shannon always said, if you're 21 and in the mood, come on over to that Clark Bridge and come see Fast Eddie's Bon Air in beautiful Alton, Illinois.
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1: News is better on westbound 44 after Lewis Road. That accident's been cleared up. All lanes back open downtown. The crash on 55 northbound where eastbound 44 merges in before the Park 7th Street exit. That wreck's gone from the right lanes. However, nothing has really changed since that Friday night sinkhole on 44. If you're eastbound on 44, you got to exit at the Poplar Street Bridge. You can't go any further. And if you're westbound on 44 heading downtown, you can exit at Tucker. You can exit onto the Museal Bridge, but you can't go any further than that on westbound 44. Up north on eastbound 270, still a little busy. Moving past Lilac, heading for Riverview on 270 eastbound. Albline's Hildebrand, that's your arch traffic.
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8: Tonight, it's going to be, dare I say, gorgeous. Things will cool down, just a few clouds. Don't have to worry about any rain tonight. 59 for the overnight low in mid-June. Now, tomorrow, we do have to worry about rain. 50% chance of rain, probably midday and afternoon showers, what we're looking at, and gusty winds are possible, especially in the afternoon with that rain. Tomorrow's high, 81.
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24: We are going to cap off a nice Monday weather-wise with a nice Monday night weather-wise. A few clouds and an overnight low of 59. Now, tomorrow, different story. 50% chance of rain. Probably we're looking at midday to afternoon showers, and some strong winds are possible during those rain showers tomorrow, if and when they materialize. Tomorrow's high, 81.
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